0: 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But I am very happy na despite the fame that they have now, despite the number of supporters that they have, and the achievements that they have, very grounded sila, mga humble talaga sila.
1: Siyempre, sobrang masaya kami kasi kapag kasama niya kami, sobrang humble niya and mapifeel mo na parang kaibigan mo na agad siya. 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
2: Madami kami natutunan kay Ate Casey, like how to be humble and also how to be professional. 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
0: Sobrang talented ng mga boys na to. One of the groups dito sa Pilipinas who have set the standard pagdating sa boy band, pagdating sa group ko higher. So, I am just very happy that I got to work with them and sana this is not the last.
3: Nice!
4: Yeah, nabangal nyo yung aming ginawa today.
3: Yes! Woo! Feel good!
4: My first guy!
5: Kilala niyo si Donnie, Pangilinan.
6: Opo.
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0: 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So, kakarating lang po namin. Vlogger ka, girl. And this is Miss Aika in the house.
1: Pero guys, alam niyo ba, hindi po kami magsasurvive Beanie without Aika at the Aika Villanueva.
0: Yes.
1: That's the one and only.

0: 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So sobrang sarap po sa feeling and ayun po parang isa po yun sa para mapapa-look back po kung saan po kami nagsimula.
1: So we were actually interviewed by Miss Jessica Lee and we were so honored because we really wanted to know what her experience was also in Korean training since we also experienced that and we exchanged a lot of thoughts. It was very fun and we learned so many things from her.
2: You guys finally did an official debut, right? Born to Win. I was very impressed with the music video. Like, it was so high quality. It was very high budget. Kudos to ABS-CBN.
3: 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We're just waiting for our turn sa interview.
4: Ano ba yung BTS Rolling Stone? Ganun yung gagawin natin. 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And then, for the parang grand finale is group story ng
5: sobrang saya. 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
11: Sobra mahalaga yung break na ito para sa amin kasi iba pa rin talaga yung feeling kapag mag-recharge ka with your families. 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
9: Unfortunately, we couldn't do the same for Beanie. 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
1: 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Right now, syempre, ingat pa rin naman kami, but the risk of getting COVID-19 or being seriously ill from COVID-19 is lesser na compared to before.
2: Yo guys, guess what? I'm vaccinated. 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
4: Okay, you are both invited to participate in the Miss Universe. You will be performing on the coronation night.
5: Oh my God!
4: Beanie, catch that. Kasi the producers of Miss Universe is requiring that everybody should be vaccinated. So, since we have the three baby girls, na hindi pa
3: Siyempre, malaking panghihinayang po na hindi kami nakapunta sa mismong Miss Universe pageant po sa Bohol. 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
6: Thankful talaga kami kasi it's really a once-in-a-lifetime opportunity that even if wala kami dun, but the idea of performing lang, it's such a big deal for us. And it's also such a big exposure for us kasi yung mga candidates po, di ba, galing po sila sa iba-ibang places in the Philippines. So, ang dami po mga viewers from all over the country.
7: One arm ka dyan.
8: Hello? 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
1: Si Nico.
2: Hello.
1: Co-writer.
2: Wow.
1: Co-writer nitong song.
2: Congrats po.
3: Yeah. Yeah.
4: Our song today is Kulay, so this song is for Miss Universe. And the co-writer and the producer is there.

0: Super big blessing ang pagkanta ng theme song ng national costume for Miss Universe para sa amin. 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
1: Hi everyone! So today, nandito po kami sa studio ng Saga Events dito sa Mandaluyong po. At dito kami mag-shoot for Miss Universe Philippines.
2: It's such an honor kasi I mean, it's a big pageant. I'm not in that path anymore.
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1: One. Six, one. 1, 2, 3, 4, 5, 6, 7, 8, 1, 2, 3, 4, 5, 6, 7, 8, 1, 2, 3, 4, 5, 6, 7, 8, 1, 2, 3, 4, 5, 6, 7, 8, 1, 2, 3, 4, 5, 6, 7, 8, 1, 2, 3, 4, 5, 6, 7, 8, 1, 2, 3, 4, 5, 6, 7, 8, 1, 2, 3, 4, 5, 6, 7, 8, 1, 2, 3, 4, 5, 6, 7, 8, 1, 2, 3, 4, 5, 6, 7, 8, 1, 2, 3, 4, 5, 6, 7, 8, 1, 2, 3, 4, 5, 6, 7, 8, 1, 2, 3, 4, 5, 6, 7, 8, 1, 2, 3, 4, 5, 6, 7, 8, 1, 2, 3, 4, 5, 6, 7, 8, 1, 2, 3, 4, 5, 6, 7, 8, Meron 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
6: Society. 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
7: Ako?
6: Okay. 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
5: Very good. Your... Okay. Your comeback song is... I'm back for your comeback. Your comeback song is the original title, pero may bago na siyang title. The original title is Like a Dog. Like a Dog. Base sa mga changes, the title, the new title will be The Baddest.
6: Oh! The Goodest.
8: The Baddest?
6: The Goodest.
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9: See what you want, see what you want, see what you want, see what you want, see what you want, see what you want, see what you want, see what you want, see what you want, see what you want, see what you want, see what you want, see what you want, see what you want, see what you want, see what you want, see what you want, see what you want, see what you want, see what you want, see what you want, see what you want, see what you want, see what you want, see what you want, see what you want, see what you want, see what you want, see what you want, see what you want, see what you want, see what you want, see what you want, see what you want, see what you want, see what you want, see what you want, see what you want, see what you want, see what you want, see what you want, see what you want, see what you want, see what you want, see what you want, see what you want, see what you want, see what you want, see what you want, see what you want, see what you want, see what you want, see what you want, see what you want, see what you want, see what you want, see what you want, see what you want, see what you want, see what you want, see what you want, see what you want, see what you want, see what you want, see what you want, see what you want, see what you want, see what you want, see what you want, see what you want, see what you want, see what you want, see what you want, see 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
1: Very happy.
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1: That's one of the songs na pinaka favorite ko namin nung pinili ko kami ng Korean, nung Korean date. 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

0: Light is the baddest. 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
1: So our single, The Baddest, is all about how a girl is beautiful inside and out, and how we admire all of the beautiful women, and how we look up to them, and how they are all just role models for everyone.
2: The Baddest, ang demo pa lang, sinabihan na kami na may like 4/8 kami na gagawin na rap, so lahat kami pinagsulat. 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I'm so happy kasi first time ko ito magsulat for a song na ipe-perform namin as a group. And I'm excited sa mga future pa na mangyayari sa amin na alam niyo, mas magiging deep pa kami as an artist.
3: So I'm very happy na napakita ko yung mga skills ko when it comes to graffiti or art. And yeah, I'm so blessed na binigay din sa akin yung opportunity na ito to make the logo for The Baddest.

0: Diese Kinder haben wir nicht die Affen. 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Oder ja.
1: So the plan is we get makeup and prepare for the music video shoot, but then we go to the venue of the music video shoot, which is the airport. We're gonna shoot some scenes, not the whole music video. In part one, gonna be exciting.
2: For the music video concept, the boys will play as the elite ng Secret Service na to. And then the boys will be different, will have different spy identities, and they have different expertise, and they were chosen to form this group, this Elite Secret Service. And then just like in Charlie's Angels, we will have a girl boss. So she's gonna be the baddest of them all, and then we're calling her Halia.
3: Yung first location namin ito sa Sweet, and makikita nyo mukhang nagre-ready kami sa battleground. Dito kami magpa-plano, para siyang COD. Lahat na ng cases.
4: Alrighty.

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1: And the message po na gusto namin sabihin sa Blooms through our song Kapit Lang is Kapit Lang, like holding on and not giving up despite the challenges na hinaharap man lang Blooms ngayon. 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That's why this Kapit Lang was created for them.
2: And yung shoot po namin is one day shoot lang, whole day. 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
3: Saya.
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Asia is riding the color coaster. Maki is bringing the vibes live. 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
1: Hasin ng buhay, no? 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
1: Of course, alam ko papanoorin talaga nila.
2: Dahil sa
0: Hello everyone, this is Vinny. Set Mixed Life.

0: immediately comes to mind.
1: Oh, okay. So I'm sure that you guys have a strong guess on who she is, and I'm super excited to sway and feel the love with her music here in the Ultimate Gen Mix Experience.
0: Mix now! What's up, Gen Mix? It's VJ Jaren.
1: And I'm VJ Aya. If you're a Filipino and you've hung out at local cafes or you've attended some wedding receptions, then almost always you'd hear in the background Pinoy Bossa Nova music. And I would argue that there is one woman responsible for that. And it is our great honor to have her here in the Mix Now studio. So please welcome.

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2: Thank you again for having me. My gosh, it's so nice to be around young people.
0: And you give off some youthful energy as well. We love the energy. You know, when we met her earlier, she was like, hi guys.
1: Yeah.
0: Yes.
2: Yung ano lang, isip lang ang bata, pero yung mannerisms, everything, it's medyo
0: handa. No, you're classy.
2: It's really, really nice to be around you guys.
0: Glad to be around you as well.
1: Before we start, what would you like to say to our Gen Mix?
2: Hey guys.
1: Hey guys, what are you guys doing?
0: Yes.
2: I would love to meet some of you and do karaoke para sa akin.
1: Oh
0: my God.
2: Just to hear how you guys would sing it.
0: Oh, yeah. The new generation rendition para sa akin.
1: She wants to hear the new versions, guys. But before anything else, I would want to congratulate you on your success for your Love Sessionistas concert in Cebu last April.
2: Yeah, that was really a very nice experience. As in, actually, very nice is an understatement. Lagi kaming amazing, stupendous, wonderful.
1: Wow, I love that. Exactly, amazing.
2: Enchanting. No, but it was really beautiful how everybody. Like everybody in that show, not just us the artists, but also the audience, shared their hearts. Because we have the segment in the Love Sessionistas store that we have Dear Sessionistas. Yes. Of course, ASAP Sessionistas came from ASAP. And every Sunday, initially, ano lang kami, we would just sing. And then nag-level up. Parang the creative team of ASAP had us do, like, people would send in their requests or we would introduce our songs and then give love advices. So we, Fire and Ice team, the creative team behind Love Sessionistas Tour, what they did was for every show, we would really encourage letter senders to send in their stories. So talagang very heartwarming. I believe that's what sets this show apart from other shows because there's just, of course, there's a lot of music and songs and celebration and dancing. But more than that, it's really connecting to the audiences in that heart-wrenching, as in, heart. I will display my heart and let everybody see what's inside it. Level.
1: So you're so open to the audience.
2: And the audience was open to us as well. So that's what makes it really special. Yeah,
0: it's so fun. Actually, I love that you said that no other show does that because it's true. Yeah. Like, usually you'd expect that level of intimacy at like small gigs and intimate gigs. But we have it at a concert.
2: Yes.
0: So, you get to kind of be one with the Sessionistas. And also, speaking of the Love Sessionistas concert, you sang some Bisaya songs.
2: Yes.
0: And even
2: Beanie's also very, very special.
0: Salamin. So there were a lot of versatility as singers.
2: Hinga ng mga tita mo.
0: Kaya pa. Sorry.
2: But what was funny was, syempre kami Beanie kami. Me and Juris and Princess Beanie kami. And then the boys, si Ice, si Nyoy, and si Duncan, they did Gento. So we did three shows in Manila. Thankful that those three sold out. They were three sold out shows in Theater at Soler before we brought the show provincial. So Love Sessionistas in Cebu nga. But it was only just in the Cebu leg that they called themselves SB40s. As quarantahins.
0: That's so weird.
2: As in, tatlong show kami na SB19 sila. SB19, sige, push nyo yan. Pero pagdating na sa
1: SB40s.
2: SB40s na sila.
0: I would stand that group.
1: Yeah, I do. I love it already.
2: That was so funny. But you know, with how like everybody brings in their A game talaga to the show, you wouldn't really think na, you know, 40s. Kasi like, Nyoy and Duncan, they're really gifted dancers. Yes. And Ice, actually, very, very surprising. Kasi parang he entered his TikTokerist era. Like, last 2 years.
1: Okay.
2: Kasi may groove na siya. Parang, anong nangyari? Sino ka?
0: What did you do with
1: dancer
0: Ice?
1: Dancer na.
2: Oo, because we're so used to him, you know, just sitting down, cross-legged pa yan. Nagigitara, kumakanta with his angelic voice. Tapos biglang, talagang may groove. Kaya makipagsabayan sa G4.
0: Kaya naman
2: C-pop. SB19, So yeah, kami, nakakatawa naman sa amin. Kasi, of course, we are not used to performing those kinds of songs. But of course, we are Benny fans and we're all behind.

0: them, and we're so happy for their success and so grateful that they exist and that ABS even formed them, and that now, you know, we have our foot in through Coachella. We do our best.
1: That's what matters.
0: We do our best. Tapos nakakatawa lang kasi, diba, that line, ayaw kong tawa sa paniniwala, pag-asa nga ba, awang ka ang puso ko'y mapagbigyan. You know that note? Han! Mm-hmm. 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
1: Hindi na kinaya.
0: Na siya sa ano, mga nangyayaring koryo.
1: Oh, hindi na siya rinig with human ears.
2: Yeah. It's only the
0: dogs.
2: You
0: know, deep inside, I know I sang that.
1: Yes, you hit that note in a different frequency.
0: So funny lang. Parang, what's really nice about the Love Sessionista story, it didn't matter, you know, walang, there's no, like,
2: no
0: pressure,
2: judgment. Yes.
0: No judgment, even from the audience, they're just happy as is, so parang that was really nice.
2: It's a one big party.
0: Yes, nice. And everybody else was saying along, when we sang those Bisaya songs, they were singing along,
1: nice.
0: And my gosh, there's so much potential for our regional songs, to be heard more, to be appreciated more, and I hope that mas lumawak pa yung platforms for our regional artists singing, you know, in other dialects. Kasi talagang, like, we sang Atikra, and it was beautiful.
2: Yeah.
0: And pinapa-explain namin kay Juris, because sa Love Sessionistas, ang Bisaya lang doon was Duncan and Juris, silang dalawa lang. Pinapa-explain namin, what does that mean? Yung context niya, it was masakit, kasi parang she was trying to forget and to move on. Although in reality, hindi naman talaga sila naging. So the Atikra, pero Atikra, haha. Atikra was actually, it means joke lang. Joke lang. Parang, you know, it was so complex. It's such a beautiful song. Yeah. You're trying to make light of what you were feeling, but your feeling was really intense.
2: Yes,
0: because you really wanted to forget about this person, and you can't. But then yun nga, wala naman pala talaga kayong, hindi naman talaga naging kayo.
2: So you can't be sad, right?
0: Yeah. It's amazing.
1: I feel like a lot of situationship people would
2: relate to
1: that
2: song.
1: So check it out. And we're so happy that you guys performed like regional songs as well when you went to Cebu. And also Beanie's song. But I want to circle back to the performance because I want to confirm something.
2: Yeah.
1: When you started out as a singer, we heard that you were supposed to be part of a pop group.
0: Yes.
1: So can you tell us more about that? Like, did you ever imagine yourself, like, until this day, singing bubblegum pop?
0: Oh my gosh, parang hindi. So I'm just glad then that, you know, things happened as they had. Because, well, it is fun, you know, to be part of a group. Like now, we're Sessionista Sobrang. We're just chill and hanging out together. But musically, at that time, kasi I was doing bossa nova na talaga eh. And bossa nova is really my jam. Like, I didn't know, I often share this interviews na I didn't know my voice was looking for a home until it found bossa nova. And that's where I feel like, I can put my feet up. Ganyan. Parang ganun yung feeling for me. So to do like bubblegum pop, my gosh, it's gonna be, I don't know, like, my gosh.
1: We're gonna go
0: somewhere down the line. Aalis ako. Just to be really, you know, honest. And go back to doing my thing. Mm-hmm. So, yeah. But that was my beginning.
1: Oh,
0: we were supposed to be don't stop, never give up. Parang ganon along that line.
1: Okay.
0: S Club 7.
2: Right.
0: The very first time I heard Para Sa Akin, well, of course, it was the demo was in a male voice. And it was acoustic.

0: Well, of course, you chose Bossa Nova.
1: And Bossa Nova chose me.
0: Exactly. And yeah. The rest is history. But now, one of your greatest hits is Para Sa Akin. And it's celebrating its 20th anniversary.
1: How do you feel
0: about it? And how do you feel that it's still loved by so many Filipinos
1: today? You know, I'm just really grateful that Para Sa Akin was given to me. I did not write Para Sa Akin. It was written by Emil Pama, who is he's in the medical field in the United States. Mm-hmm. I met him once, and he's such a gentle, you know, guy and kind. And I'm just really happy that Para Sa Akin was, in a way, assigned to me by my record label. I don't know. That's the beauty of the recording industry as well. You know, we have artists and repertoire people, and of course we have executive producers, album producers, but it's the artists and repertoire people who marry different songs. Mm-hmm. You know, at the time sa amin, because syempre ngayon, it's truly encouraged that artists write their own songs. Mm-hmm. And I do now, I do also write my own songs, but yun nga, Para Sa Akin still is, as you said, my greatest hit. I'm so grateful na until now a lot of people sing it, like Ea.
0: And me.
1: And karaoke.
2: Yes.
1: It's a karaoke song. It took on a different life, actually. Mm. Like, it added another life, multiple lives. Yeah. Basta nagkaroon siya ng ibang dimension kasi somehow it became the soundtrack to weddings, and it became equated to Cordon Bleu and buffet.
2: That is true.
1: I don't know how that happened, so I always say thank you to all of the audio suppliers and all the weddings across the Philippines. Pero yun nga, it took on this whole new life, and it feels like that song took me in for the ride of my life. Mm-hmm. I never really expected, you know, it would, number one, that Bossa Nova would be accepted, it would be received, it para sa akin would be loved. And then ngayon nga, it nagiging meme siya. Parang nananahimik lang ako sa bahay ko, biglang mang nagte-text sa akin, oh, ganyan yung para sa akin yung Cordon Bleu, ganyan. Amazing.
0: Yeah.
1: We are staging this anniversary show, the 20th anniversary of my first album, Cafe Bossa, and the 20th birthday of Para Sa Akin, on May 17 at the Newport Performing Arts Theater. It's called Cityscape, the City of Bossa. Mm-hmm. So we are staging it as a Thanksgiving, to give thanks to everyone who loved and supported the first album in Para Sa Akin, and to give honor to the people behind it, and to for me actually to open more of my heart also to people, to the audiences who would be there. Kasi ako, like when I sing, I just sing. Hindi ako masyado nag-share ng heart ko. But this is very, this show will be also very, very different. Kasi, you know, God has blessed me so much in those 20 years. Mm-hmm. And, you know, I just want to give the honor to him, give the honor to the people behind Cafe Bossa, and to the people who still love it. Mm-hmm. You guys,
2: including us.
1: Yes.
2: Oh, that's why I feel like Para Sa Akin also deserves all of its flowers, and also you, because you also give so much appreciation to the song wherever it's taken, whether it may be wedding buffets. Because I'd see like posts on TikTok, like karaoke ng Para Sa Akin, and then the comments would be like, naamoy ko na yung buffet. And ina-announce na ng announcer that the buffet is now open.
1: Yeah.
2: And so I love that you appreciate that wherever it goes, it's
1: loved
2: amazing. By a lot of people. Yeah, but personally for me, it's a karaoke thing. So that's my go-to song.
0: I'm also sure that our Gen Mix would love to.
1: 18 tracks. We recorded it in one day before I knew that you weren't supposed to do that.
0: You were really working.
1: As in, from 8 a.m. until 6 p.m., we recorded everything. It was in a function room. I was recording in a men's conference.

0: art room. They just padded up the wall. So it's a very, it was a very unique recording experience. Yes. It's my first time.
1: I have a request. So I would love to hear you, of course, sing it live for us. And with Vijay Jayan as well, because he already performed it once.
2: I did. I actually sang it on Showtime.
0: Oh, cool. Nice.
2: But I sang the rendition of Jason the High.
0: Nice. Yes. Okay, now this I want to hear. Because, okay. Syempre, may British accent siya.
1: May request din dito.
0: Para sa Oscar.
2: Para.
1: With a soft R.
0: Yeah.
2: Okay, should we do the chorus?
0: Sige.

0: pasti ben kinya.
1: Sorry, sorry.
2: Thank you.
1: No, no, but I want to hear it from you, yes, of course.
0: Please. You sing so smoothly.
1: Yeah, po, I take a lot of inspiration from R&B, jazz, soul.
0: Oo nga, medyo old school din.
1: Oh, po, yes.
3: Pinagmamalaki namin. That's our manok.
1: Okay, how about you? We love to hear from you, please.
3: We cannot let this opportunity go.

0: so let it in. Yeah.
1: So buttery, so smooth, exceptional.
2: Show-stopping, stupendous, amazing.
0: Stupendous.
2: Thank you so much. We are so happy to hear a snippet of that. So guys, of course, if you want to attend their concert, punta na kayo so that you could hear that live.
3: After I mark this 20th year with Cityscape, yun nga, talagang iba naman. Hanggang sa tawagin naman ako ni Bosa, sabihin naman niya sa akin, halika, umuwi ka na dito, tama na yan.

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0: talaga papasok ko sa bahay ni Kuya.
1: Well, you have to put in a lot of hard work pa rin, but I think we were very lucky.
2: Kapag-abog-abog kinakabog. Wow.
3: Energy! Energy!
4: Bumita!
5: Nabangga ako.
6: Papansin lang.
4: Correct!
3: Nakatawag na natin kanino.
4: Sean?
7: Yes!
3: Right, all right, all right!
4: Kaya
3: ba? Wala naman ako.

0: since we were also talking about your personal life earlier, yeah. we stopped it where it needed to be stopped. So we're going to go to the topic of your husband. Yes. So you renewed your vows with Joey Ramirez last year for yes. your 10th anniversary.
1: Yeah, so this year, 11 years na kami.
0: Oh, congratulations. And of Thank course, you. We're so happy that you found the love of your life mm-hmm. and that you have a family. Mm-hmm. So how important was it to share this experience with your daughters?
1: Before that, I was really thinking, do we really want to do this? We've been attending marriage retreats. Mm-hmm. So, in every marriage retreat, siguro mga nakadalawa or tatlo na kami, okay. we would renew our vows there. Oh. May kasama talaga dun sa marriage couples retreats na mga renewal of vows. So, kumbaga, hindi na siya like something that very, very, you know, new for us. But this time, we renewed our vows in Baguio, where we got married. And selfishly, I wanted my girls to be there. They are 4 and 7 years old. And I wanted them to see, well, ako, selfishly, I wanted to see them in, I wanted to walk with them.
2: Yeah. Yes. Have that moment.
1: Yeah.
2: Of course.
0: Yeah. I don't think that's selfish.
1: My selfish yes. reason. Gusto ko nasa nang kasama doon. But at the same time, siguro, I wanted them our girls to see na their dad and I, we are truly in this for the long haul, mm-hmm. and we will stay committed to each other until death do us part. And I wanted them to see that. It was really for our girls.
2: Yes, our just to show them they have that support from both yeah. of them. Beautiful. Yeah. Nice. Yeah. Well, other than performing, you also have a YouTube show, City
1: yes.
2: Light.
1: Yes.
2: And in a recent episode, you were joined by the comedy bombshell, yes. Rufa May
1: oh gosh,
2: Quinto, and singer Frenchie D.
1: Yes, yes, yes.
2: And you sang together. So how was the experience collaborating with like different kinds of artists?
1: Mm-hmm. I started City Light last year. Mm-hmm. Initially, like for the first episode, naisip ko lang kasi talaga na I released a lot of original material in the past mm-hmm. 3-4 years, and these songs, they don't have, you know, YouTube presence. Mm. So for the first episode, naisip ko lang, okay, let's just sing the 5 original songs that's put in Nikki's Every Summertime There, just to break it.
2: Yes.
1: But yun nga, initially, I just really wanted those original songs to have, you know, to be
2: show
1: alive in yeah. YouTube, mm-hmm. to be alive perennially yes. in YouTube. So, and then after that, parang, this is nice, this is fun. Mm-hmm. Pinaka-underlying reason for City Light is again, our girls. Mm-hmm. Because this is the only show in YouTube na yung ako talaga, mm-hmm. yung like, ako nag-isip, ako yung naggagawa ng mga lineup. Ako yung nagsasabi sa band na, okay, we're gonna do this. Mm-hmm. And then, even yung spiels namin and yung pag-uusap namin doon, yun talaga yung nagka-capture kung ano ako eh. Mm-hmm. And I want my girls to see that down the line.
2: Yes.
1: And that they will always get to see their mom mm-hmm. na ganun, na yan talaga siya. And it's so fun. Like, it's nice to, you know, go on a deeper level with the artists I've collaborated with yes. in City Light. And to si Rufa, may nakakatawa talaga siya.
0: Yes, always.
1: Oh my God. Hindi ko alam kung paano kami natapos sa episode na yun. Kasi talagang...
0: Yeah, I saw it was almost an hour yeah. in the episode.
1: Parang, alam mo yung parang kakanta na ako. Kakanta na ako, biglang magpapatawa na naman siya. Tatawa na naman kaming lahat.
0: That's very Rufa of
2: yes,
0: her.
2: Yes, it is.
0: Yeah, I think your show was perfect for her because she also got to be herself,
1: yeah.
0: like just in that environment. Since you're already in that kind of the zone, mm-hmm. who
1: oh
0: are the future
1: gosh.
0: Guests you want to invite pa? And dream collaborations.
1: Yeah. Yung gumising sa akin na next episode, it's Noel Cabangon.
0: Oh.
1: Which I hope to do like a folk soft rock pop.
2: Wow.
1: Yan. And to pair him up with a Gen Z artist. Yan.
2: Nice. Well, in your episodes, you like to play around with so many different genres and mm-hmm. different styles and combine them. Do you have any plans to release a new album? And
1: oh,
2: if
1: yes.
2: ever you were to release new
1: Gosh.
2: Music, what kind of genre would you take and what kind of genres would you play around with?
1: 20 years of doing all usually bossa nova in my recording life, nag-de-

0: V8 lang ako once when I did an electronic album. I do want to record other kinds of music.
1: But let it be a surprise.
0: Let it be a surprise, but oh. I haven't been to Brazil where Bossa Nova is born. So that's been a long time dream that I really, really pray will happen. And to go there, to record there with musicians there, maybe City Light there, I don't know. Oh. But just, yun pa. Siguro yun muna. The culmination of my Bossa Nova recording life.
1: In Brazil.
2: And, in Brazil. That's like the full circle moment.
1: Let's manifest that.
2: Yes.
1: Hopefully. We were talking about it, like, one of the culmination, I would believe also, is Cityscape. So 20 years after Cafe Bossa, you will now be holding a concert called Cityscape, the City of Bossa. Yeah, so this will happen at the Newport's Performing Arts Theater. And so how do you think this will reflect your whole journey as an artist?
0: Okay, so definitely songs from Cafe Bossa will be there, songs from the different albums that I have made through those 20 years, and even the singles that we have released will be there, and we'll also show, we'll also share a new song there. And it's truly a celebration of how God has been so good to me. And showing it in the music that we've prepared with artists that I admire and love who will be joining me on that stage to celebrate those 20 years. So, and speaking of friends who would be joining me, Richard Poon will be there, Jason Dacal, Ebe Dancel, Noy Volante, Princess Velasco, and Ai Seguera. Yeah. Of course, it will be directed by Isigera. Mr. RJ Jacinto, ano naman siya, he has been so helpful to me like through all of those years. Mr. Ryan Cayabyab, he also has a show, but he'll be at my show too. Wink, wink. Thank you, technology.
1: Yes.
0: And then Mr. Gary V.
2: Star-studded.
1: I know this is a loaded lineup.
0: It's pretty loaded. Yung production manager ko pa. Baka magdadagdag pa. Sang barangay ang in-invite ko.
1: Why not?
0: Kasi yung nga celebration. I'm just really happy to share 20 years of this journey with everyone. And I'm so thankful to my friends and to these artists who I look up to. Pumayag sila na to share that moment with me.
1: So excited.
2: Yes, so exciting. So Jen makes watch out for that.

0: was so fun.
1: Yeah, it was super.
0: Yeah, actually. Oh, yeah. Well, the interview was very insightful, Jen Mix. We hope you enjoyed that as well with City.
1: Yes, and I love to see her takes on music.
0: Ladies first.
1: Ladies first. And I love how she told us that she's going to be playing with new genres.
0: Yeah.
1: Although she is the bossa nova queen, she's not going to be contained within that one genre.
0: She's
1: going to venture out.
0: Yeah, we're

0: hassle sa buhay mo, may dadating para padaliin lahat ng ito.
1: Hindi na talaga kayo ulit sa laki-laki ng Dubai. Or meant to be, meant to be. Talaga!
2: Ba't okay nakapikit?
3: Inaantok ako.
4: Paano yung video na ito?
5: Si po, still love us. Even though we've gone through some low lows. Those three don't know it, but they're a big part of who I am.
6: I'm trying to blow the RZA's up. I'm trying to put so much reach. Everything I do, RZA's.

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0: Nedi tuh kan main.
1: No, we're at the Stan Bay area waiting for sound check and may coffee kami kaya we will not be held responsible for anything we say right now kasi baka kahit ano lang sabi namin. Yeah.
2: Tsaka
1: lakas naman. Lakas
2: naman.
1: Ayaw kong makulong. We're excited but also nervous because we're always so used to having the crowd feed us the energy that they give us and that I know that helps with the performance and yeah, it's true. Different. It's a different, different energy talaga if you're in the studio and I know, and you're in front of cameras and not with a live crowd that you can, I know,
3: engage.
2: Yeah, that is something we're not so used to that much. As a group namin, since bago.
1: Yeah, camera shape.
4: I'm a fan of Mix did that before. You know the daily top 10.
5: Yeah,
6: the
5: daily top
6: 10
4: Mix.
6: But yung mga lumang mix like big jump from the lumang.
4: Yeah.
2: Urban top.
1: Yeah, oh, yeah, I remember that one.
7: Okay, so you guys mentioned a huge fan guy in the Mix before. You guys have seen the old Mix Live,
4: yeah,
7: and now
4: yeah,
7: the revamp. Mm-hmm. So how does it feel? And in just a bit, you guys are gonna enter in your performance.
1: I don't like that. I feel like, you know, always now, ang feelings naman for when we go to places, it's always surreal.
4: Yeah.
1: And we're actually stepping in these stages that what so many people have gone through.
4: Okay.
8: Got lights up there too.
9: Color blue.
8: Color blue?
9: Yeah, it's
8: our color.
9: Yeah,
8: your two color.
9: Cut.
8: So cold. I'm ready to shoot some videos.
10: Hi, I'm Wave P.
1: I'm Impresso.
11: Luke April.

0: Yeah.
1: UFO outer space vibe.
2: Pero yeah, like mix yung ano sinabi ni Ivo kanina. We're used to perform with crowds talaga. Tapos yung energy ng crowd, parang yun ang bibigay sa amin ng confidence. So now na ganito, it's actually like fourth time or third time na studio.
3: But we never did it anything like this. We never done anything like this, and we're excited to do it like this. After soundcheck, we got a little more comfortable.
2: Yeah.
0: Now, we're more confident.
2: Siguro more comfortable.
0: Parang na sobrang warm ang aming bodies. So, you know, in a cold. Ganun talaga.
4: Ano, parang maki na lang.
0: Yeah.
4: Parang warm up na yung
0: start up.
4: Yeah. Yeah, it's starting to feel more like a show na because we're comfortable na talaga on this space.
0: Yeah.

0: And then we're from Davao then, so.
1: Yep.
2: Represents. Come a long way.
0: Yeah.
2: Come a long way.
0: Shout out Davao.
2: Durian City, Davao City, to here, doing things. Big things.
0: Big things.
2: Big things only.

0: Kenan and I are watching sa monitor sa likod. Tapos we felt very proud. I was smiling the whole time sa likod. Kasi I think the five of us are a fan of Mix rin. So watching them perform and shooting videos here sa Mix, felt so proud.
1: Same.
2: I think earlier when we were talking about who were featured in Mix Live, when we said that, when that was the conversation, we realized, wait, we're on that same type of level now, because we do this, we really do this.
3: Yeah.
2: And we used to dream of being in these levels, and now we get to do this as our living, you know?
1: Yo, we had Mando. A discussion kanina ni Ven sa likod while we were watching the performance. Sabi ko sa kanya na, especially you three are, deserve to be and meant to be a superstar, right? Oh. Like, damn, these kids are superstar.
4: Yeah. So, yeah.

0: Yeah.
1: There too.
2: No. No, no, no.
3: Yeah. Wow.
4: It was crazy. Last one was when we were like really comfortable with. We got moves.
5: Yeah.
4: We got choreography.
5: Blocking.
4: Yeah. We got really comfortable and had so much fun with it.
5: Yeah.
6: Thank you.
3: It was so fun watching them behind. Even though they come in part sa usually nagmo-mosh fit kami sa bay. But this time it's them. It's their spotlight. It looks so good in the camp.
6: Thank you, Mix.
4: Thank you, Mix. We are player two. I'm Ivan Presto.
7: I'm Wade.
5: I'm Luke April.
3: I'm Georgia Smith.
8: I'm Ben.
6: And we are player two again.
9: Thank you, Mix. Thank you for everything. Thank you for the love.
4: Thank you.
9: Thank you for everything.
4: Yay.
9: Bye.
4: Bye. Love you.
9: Yes.
4: Bye. Good night. Eat well.

0: look at her outfit right now. Let's give a moment.
1: Kris Jenner.
0: And the hair. Yes.
1: New hair reveal. Yes,
2: she is shorty now.
0: Yes, I love it. I love this whole vibe right now.
2: Thank you.
0: Really giving. But how have you been?
1: I've been good. Mm-hmm. Really busy and really tired. So I'm wearing shades. You can't see my eye bags.
0: That's the secret pala, though. Yeah, it's not because, you know, she's being, art there or anything. It's
1: my
0: not.
1: My eye bags are just so
0: bad. Oh, my goodness. So how do you find time for yourself, given your, like, busy schedule?
1: I don't.
0: Okay, when you do, what do you like to do when you have, like, time for yourself?
1: When I'm free, I usually just sleep, or I spend time with my friends. Mm-hmm. I watch movies, I binge watch, eat food, or... Yeah, any of those stuff is boring.
0: No, that's life, you know. So it's very exciting. Also, you have to enjoy the boring parts.
1: Yeah.
0: Also, but we're so happy. Yun nga, the first time I interviewed you, still like a baby. The music was just about to pop at that time. And now the music is really popping.
1: It's really popping right now.
0: Like I was telling Denise Joy a while ago that I loved your latest, you know, release, your album. And I even got my boyfriend to listen to it.
1: That's so cute.
0: Yes, and he loves it too. So I'm sure everybody here loves it as well.
1: Yay.
0: And we're so excited that you're here because we are going to get to hear your voice.
1: Yay.
0: As well, if you are game doing
1: of
0: a sample.
1: Course.
0: Okay.
1: She a singer.
0: She is a singer. Okay, so what song are you going to sample first?
1: I think I would like to sing Better.
0: Okay,
1: it's my latest release.
0: Yes, go whenever you're ready.

0: Oh my gosh, honestly, like, I love your voice.
1: Thank
0: like
1: you so
0: have if I
1: much.
0: had your voice, I wouldn't shut up. I
1: Oh,
0: think.
1: I don't shut
0: Okay,
1: up.
0: let's pay. Yeah, exactly.
1: Really does that.
0: Yeah, exactly. I mean, I wouldn't stop singing, honestly. Like, that would be definitely such a cool thing to have, but I'm happy that, you know, you're able to share it with us here.
1: Thank
0: But
1: you.
0: can you tell us a little bit more about that? I mean, the song is your recent release, so tell us a little bit more about it.
1: So, obviously, I switched up my hair for this because it marks the start of chapter two. And chapter two is, like, sexier, more sultry, and I wanted to channel that into a song. Mm-hmm. I felt like it was the perfect first song to drop from the whole leg of the chapter to realness.
0: Ooh, so it, like, perfectly encapsulates.
1: Yes, it's about, I just want my girls and gays and whoever listens to it to feel empowered and sexy and channel their confidence, because mm-hmm. it's about me, like, me. When you listen to it, you feel so rah.
0: I love that. I mean, I love chapter one, like I said a while ago,
1: Thank
0: right?
1: You.
0: Like, it was such a, also very empowering album, but I'm excited that this one is a little bit more, like,
1: Taking it up
0: to the next level. Yes. Oh my God. So if you guys haven't obviously listened to it, make sure to do so, because very exciting. But I know you have a couple more samples here with us. Okay, what is our next sample?
1: So the next sample that I'd like to sing is Sugar and Spice. I know
0: my
1: that's your favorite.
0: I love it.
1: I wrote that about, you know, women love.
0: Yay!
1: Because I love women.
0: Yes, we love women.

0: sorry, I don't have your voice. No, but at least we have Denise Joy to do it for us. Like, oh my god, that is really my favorite.
1: Really?
0: Yeah, like, that's I really so love it. And I also really love the music video.

0: like you said, you know, women love and all of
1: Yeah.
0: that. And the music video, I think, was such a nice, like, it was such a nice, like, thing for you to do. It's a little bit new, right? So,
1: Yes.
0: could you tell us more about, like, why you wanted to, you know, frame it in that way also?
1: So I think I shared a little bit of this on like online platforms, but when I was making the mini album, I wrote about boys in such a toxic way. And then there's this one song that's just so light and soft and it's so pure, and I just felt like that encapsulates how I look at women. Because I feel like a woman's love, just it's so different, even just with your friends, even just like friendships and women you meet, it's the love is on a different level than anything else. So I wanted Sugar and Spice to be that like symbol for that way that I see love, and obviously I am queer, so I just thought that it was perfect. Yeah, it all made sense.
0: And I love that, you know, I mean, a lot of us have experienced the kind of like major hassle, like dealing with boys. I mean, to be honest, I mean, even in like same-sex relationships, anything that one can really happen. But in my personal, obviously, experience too, that's something that I've felt. Duh. But I love also, like, we have same kind of background-ish, like going to all-girls schools, and the relationships that we've formed with the women in our lives,
1: Yes,
0: like,
1: it's different.
0: yes, it
1: It's really
0: hits,
1: different.
0: like, but it's so true, like, the relationships we've made with, like, women in our lives really hits, right?
1: It
0: Like,
1: hits so
0: yeah,
1: good.
0: like, we love womanhood, you know, that kind of vibe. So I'm happy that you made, like, a song for, you know, that kind of experience also, which very much exists, obviously. But you have one more for
1: I
0: all
1: have
0: of us
1: one more.
0: here, and it's a mega hit too.
1: It's
0: Ooh.
1: called Bag for the
0: A.
1: bad girls and the bad gays and the bad
0: A.
1: boys out there. And I put you on my face, so I know you like a bag. You like it bad, they know you like it bad.
0: Hey, oh my gosh, the amount of times I've heard this song, and I'm not complaining, like, I love it. It's on my on
1: Yay!
0: repeat, like, it's everywhere, and it's so crazy, right? Like, this song just really, like, I mean, you've had other songs too that really blew up, but this one was like I said, like a mega
1: It was a mega
0: hit.
1: hit. I hear it everywhere. I go to a restaurant, they play it, and I'm just, why would you do
0: Like,
1: that?
0: oh, do you still remember the first time you heard it in public and you were like,
1: I heard it at a cafe, I think, because I usually go to cafes with my best friends. I swear, every single time I go somewhere, and they know it's me. They play all my songs. They play Bad, and I'm, how do I eat? How do I do? Like, they're looking
0: No,
1: at
0: I mean,
1: me.
0: it's a weird
1: But
0: experience, I can
1: it's
0: imagine.
1: fun. I like it. Like, I feel so appreciated, and it's just. It's just weird hearing yourself sing when you're trying to
0: To eat,
1: eat and like talk to your friends. But obviously, I'm just so thankful because it's I wanted Bad to be the song that brings me out of my shell and my comfort zone, really just going in hard to
0: No,
1: with
0: we
1: like with everything, like all the concepts, ideas that I built with my team. I wanted it to tell a story. I want to start like an album with as much power and advocacy and all that in one song.
0: Yeah, which is so crazy because I know you've been through a lot, like, obviously, and a lot, yes, a lot. And you know, like, just everything you've experienced so far, and to have Bad, like, bring your music to places that, you
1: I
0: know,
1: never thought I'd
0: yeah, is
1: reach.
0: such an amazing way to kind of like tell people that you're here, your presence, and you're gonna like serve every time.
1: Every
0: Yes,
1: time.
0: every time. And I love that you said, you know, this is a song that you experience a lot of new things. Even the dancing, the choreography.
1: I've never danced my whole
0: Exactly. So
1: life.
0: how is that process for you?
1: Oh my, I've never danced at all. I'm really not a dancer. Like, the most I've danced would probably be like with my girls in like a club. Like, if we go out, and I don't even go out anymore. When I used to. That's the only time that I dance, so I could only like
0: Yeah,
1: sway,
0: you're just
1: like
0: like
1: bar dancing. But I said I want to be a total performer. I've got to start somewhere, and what better way to start it than with this mini album and this single? So I danced, and first time I danced, it became a
0: Dance.
1: viral dance challenge. So that was crazy to me. I'm like,

0: Hey guys, welcome to this exclusive deep dive. You're all hanging out with me, BJ Sam, with 2Ms. And here on Deep Dive, you're going to dive deep into the music of your favorite artist. And today, I'm so excited to be joined by the very beautiful, the very talented, Anna Mori.
1: Yay! Thank you for having me.
0: Yay.
1: It's nice to be back.
0: I know.
1: I missed you. It's been a long time.
0: We were just talking before this. When was the last time we saw each other?
1: And it's been a long time.
0: Yeah, and we always...
1: We had this different color hair.
0: That's so true. We were on the screen.
1: Yeah, we were on the screen. Yeah. We were in pandemic.
0: Yeah. And we always just kind of randomly run into each other somewhere.
1: Like, yeah, sure.
0: Diba? Which is fun. It's always good to see. But I'm happy you're here.
1: Yeah,
0: how have you been? How's life?
1: The life is lifing, you know, being busy. But, you know, busy is a privilege. Mm-hmm. So I guess it's good. But yeah, it's been good doing what I do best.
0: Yeah. I love that because I was like, obviously, we're friends on social media also, so I keep up with everything you've been doing. You've been everywhere, you're going everywhere, playing shows, not just in the Philippines, but, you know, in different countries as well. So exciting, too, because, like I said, you know, at this age, you've done so many things and you're going to do even more things in the future. You're going to be playing at a couple of festivals too very soon. You're doing Japan, Australia. So, how excited are you for those?
1: I'm very excited, honestly, for Australia. Mm-hmm. I've been to Australia when I was very little, but I barely remember how it looked like. And it really is a different music scene that I would love to, you know, tapped in and get experiences. And it's just really, it's surreal because I've done South by for Austin before, and it was such a big milestone in my life, and to be able to do that this year with Australia, Sydney, it's just, you know, it's really a dream come true, and such a, I guess I just feel the responsibility to, like, do good, you know what I mean, but I just really want to have fun, and, you know, get connected, and and also Japan as well. I'm going back again, which is really nice. It's really nice to be back in Japan and connect with the Japanese audience because they're different.
0: Fun. They're different.
1: They're weird in the best way.
0: In the best way, I agree. And they have a little, like, they're different.
1: They're different. They're like stare at you and they're like, you know what I mean? But it in a good way.
0: Yeah.
1: They really appreciate music, and I don't know, I just really love the energy of the Japanese crowd as well. So I'm really excited to perform for both.
0: Oh, very exciting. I mean, always, you know, getting your music out there, wherever it may be, is always a fun thing. And I'm so excited for you to experience more of that in the coming months. Yeah. But also, you have music that you've been sharing with all of us too. And here on Deep Dive, we would love to hear, you know, just a little bit of your talent and your voice as well. So what would you want to sing or sample for?
1: Oh my gosh. Well, it's...
0: now you're shy.
1: I'm shy now because I'm just like... okay. But so I released a single recently. Mm-hmm. It's called Trust Me. Mm-hmm. And it goes... All I ever really want is... to feel a little better about myself. And then it goes, and it goes, and it goes. Yeah. But what is this song about? Basically, I wanted to write a song about how, like, I value friendship sometimes, and I'm sometimes not a good friend to many people, especially to myself as well. And, you know, like, sometimes I value friendship in a sense where you can love me, but can you really, like, trust me with everything that you can, you know? Yeah. And having trust is something that, for me, is, like, a biggest honor to have from a friend.
0: Yeah.
1: And, for you to kind of earn that, I guess, like, I sometimes get desperate with that trust that I want to earn. So, it's a song about how desperate I feel sometimes to earn people's trust.
0: I feel you. Yeah. I feel that way sometimes too.
1: Kind really? Of like,
0: Are
1: you okay?
0: No, I'm okay. No. I get what you mean. Yeah. Kind of like you want to be a good friend, but also like am I worth being like,
1: yeah, exactly, know, like, it's kind of, it's also I think it stems through insecurities as well. Yes. Where like we constantly measure ourselves through the people's eyes in a yeah. sense where, you know, if you can't, if I'm not reliable, or mm-hmm. you know, if I'm not in the first three calls that you
0: yes
1: have, it's like, so what am I then?
0: Yeah. Are
1: like,
0: we friends?
1: Also, so I'm nobody then.
0: Yeah. You know what I mean? I know exactly what you mean.
1: Yeah, so that's something that I wanted to kind of explore on. Yeah. And yeah, that's the song.
0: That's so interesting. I mean, often yeah. we don't hear of that often. Like,
1: yeah.
0: But I feel like a lot of people feel that way.
1: Yeah, it's kind of, it's semi-narcissistic, but also, I guess it's really honest.
0: Yeah,
1: you know?
0: For sure. I mean, like, sometimes we see, yeah, we see yeah. people who are friends with other people we thought we were close to.
1: Yeah.
0: But finally, they're close to
1: us. I'm just like, okay, then we're not friends then.
0: Yeah.
1: Okay,
0: oh
1: then
0: God,
1: this is nothing
0: so
1: then.
0: Much.
1: Yeah, yeah.
0: I feel you so much. I feel like a lot of people can relate to that. So,
1: yeah.
0: guys, if you haven't listened to the song, now
1: please.
0: Is the time.
1: Yes.
0: Awaken that part.
1: I'm here for
0: you. But
1: yeah,
0: yeah, you've been doing so many things. I heard you're also doing a show that you're producing, like, everything about it. So tell us more about that.
1: Yeah, so we're doing a show called Enomatsuri. Mm-hmm. We did it last year as well. Mm-hmm. It's just really a fun music event / festival that I like to produce. Mm-hmm. And for this year, I was able to produce with Offshore and also Gabi na naman Prog.
0: Yeah.
1: And for this year, it's a little bit different because of the lineup, I guess. The curated lineup is more centered around more on electronic artists or electronic output that a lot of artists have. And I guess it kind of stems through what I've been listening to. Right now, a lot of the like deep house and rave music I've been listening to lately, I think it's kind of creeping out in the lineup. But
0: yeah.
1: All the artists that's going to perform is phenomenal. Mm-hmm. And I really am super excited to watch them, not only to perform, but to watch them live and just, you know, have a good time.
0: Yeah.
1: So, yeah.
0: Fun. Very yes. exciting, you guys. A fun way to celebrate music, life, and just everything in general. So,
1: yeah.
0: Very exciting. A very exciting next couple of months also for Enomori. And we're going to keep streaming, obviously.
1: Yes.
0: We're going to follow
1: please.
0: Enomori on her social media so that you guys can keep up with everything that she has going on, from music to events to everything. But before I let you go, do you have a message to everybody watching and everybody who's been supporting you?
1: Yeah, I just wanted to say thank you to everyone that's been listening to music, my music, and also all the local artists here in the Philippines as well. It's really important for us to have you guys listen. And, you know, this is one medium that we can use to connect with a lot of people, and I really value that connection. So thank you so much, and I hope to see you in any of the shows. Just talk to me, and yeah.
0: Yay! Thank you so much, Anna, for hanging out with me.
1: No worries. Thank you so much
0: thank
1: for having
0: you.
1: Me.
0: And thank you as well to everybody who tuned into this exclusive interview. Once again, this has been Sam with 2Ms and Enomori. Thanks, guys.

0: Hasil ng buhay, no? 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

0: This will become a soundboard. It's giving. Oh, how are you guys? 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
1: Hello, I'm Cedric Angeles, the vocalist of Sugarcane.
2: Hi, I'm Rona, flutist of Sugarcane.
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5: Rain,
4: the guitarist.
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0: I love it, full name, no? 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But welcome, guys! I'm so excited na nandito na tayo, finally. Oo, because last time... Ano ba yung last time? Ba't ka tumatawa? Last time, it was very, ano, kasi nasa event tayo, di ba, na nag-meet tayo. So, very short lang yung interview natin. Pero ngayon, you will really get to know each other. Wow. But now, we're also here, of course, to know more about yung music ninyo. It's been quite the year for Sugarcane. So, excited na kami that you're here on Deep Dive, where we will deep dive into one of your songs. So, ano ba yung napili ninyong song for today?
1: Ang napili naming song is Leonora.
0: Wah, iconic.
1: Since yun ang pinaka-highlight na song namin for this year.
0: Yes.
1: Yun yung song na dahilan kung bakit namin na-experience yung mga na-experience namin. Basking, ganun, etc.
0: Very exciting. So, they will sing a couple of lines and then, you know, we'll talk about, of course, the song. So, ready na ba kayo? 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
1: 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Wow. So good. So good. 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But what an iconic song. Yun nga. What a year it's been. Especially with yung katang yan. Grabe yung streams ninyo. You know, like, bigger than life. Kasi, di ba, 40-something million streams sa Spotify when I checked this morning. And ang dami nun. Like, we don't know 40 million people, di ba? Personally, which is so crazy. So, kwento naman kayo about yung kantang to. Like, how did it come to be and what's it about?
2: Una, parang di namin talaga siya expected na to grow that big yung song na to. Kasi, expectation lang namin, ah, parang itong song na to pang album filler lang. Kasi it's so untraditional to what we usually play. Uh-oh. Parang ang la- nung una nga namin nung unang pinarinig ni Cedric sa studio. Dating times titingin ako sure. parang ano talaga eh, di talaga siya sa mga genres na pinaiinggan namin. Sobrang layo.
3: Yeah. Ibang tao. Hmm? Ibang tao. 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

0: siya iisipin na sound trip ng
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1: 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So, ayun, talaga na.
0: Yun yung song na pinaka, hindi kami nag-expect na papakinggan ng mga tao.
2: And what's the best part about it? Kasi hindi nyo in-expect. Pero nangyari lang talaga siya. And I think the fact na you guys didn't think na parang hindi yun yung parang trip ng mga tao at that moment, diba? I think the fact that you guys thought that is what makes it even better. Kasi I think it's also that drew people to listen to it. Kasi nakakaiba siya. Like, it's very different, yeah, usually, you know, from what we usually listen to these days. But now, it's such a great song that so many people listen to. So, what is it about? Like, ano ba yung parang inspiration behind it?
3: Storytelling na.
2: Go.
4: Story siya about national hero natin na si Jose Rizal.
2: Mm-mm.
4: And yung tinuturing na greatest love daw niya, which is si Leon Rivera.
2: Yes.
4: So, yun. So, nag-start lang siya as a concept talaga. Then, nag-start siya sa museum.
2: Love it! Cultured!
4: Nahit daw yung parang station na parang dedicated lang for Jose Rizal. Then, nakita ko yung story about dun. 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Then, minessage ko agad si Cedric. 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
1: Yun. What he said.
2: Copy-paste. 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
1: Oh.
2: I'm proud of you. 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Seriously. Oo. Kasi, it's crazy to think na things happen in their own time, di ba? 2 years since nagawa mo yung concept. 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I don't know why. Pero that's not something na narinig ko often, di ba? Especially when I interview other artists. Parang to have that moment in time, nasa museum ka, and have Jose Rizal inspire one of your songs, which is now one of the biggest songs of the year, is so crazy. So, props to you guys. I love it. Siyempre, now na nakita ninyo how this, siyempre, to a certain point, parang risk din siya for you, di ba? Kasi iba nga siya. And this risk paid off for you guys so well. Nung nakita ninyo, may naalala niyo yung moment na parang na-realize niyo na, wow, like, solid ah. Like, it's actually, like, people actually love it and they're listening to it. Naalala niyo po ba yung moment na yun and how does it feel?
0: Hindi ko makakalimutan yun na actually sa TikTok siya nag-start Nag-viral yung video about it, yung concept niya.
2: Mm-hmm.
0: So, for me, ang pinaka talagang tumatak sa tao yung concept. Kasi, hindi ka naman usually makakarinig ng song na na may historical background.
2: Exactly.
6: Tapos yung, in addition pa dun sa song, is yung music video.
2: Yeah.
6: Parang, I think the music video helped add sense to the song. Kasi parang kung song lang itself yung release namin, baka yung ibang tao din. So, nung in-add na yung music video, yun din yung nag-help sa whole message ng song. Parang,

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0: 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I'll be seen.
1: Your favorite shows are just a few clicks away. 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

0: guitarist Monte Gray.
1: What's up, everybody?
0: In the back here, we've got the heartbeat on the drums, Big Rome, and also on the bass, we've got Uncle Louie. Thank you so much for partying with us on I Live Love Party.
2: We're so hungover.
3: I just woke up.
4: I've been up since like 7 a.m.
2: Yeah.
0: Okay, so for those of you that are watching this that don't know the origins of Common Kings, could you please break down, you know, the early beginnings of the group?
5: Yeah.
0: Whoever would like to take that.
5: Starts right here in Orange County, California.
1: Yep. Met at a barbecue.
4: Craigslist.
1: Believe it or not.
4: Sorry.
1: That we found on Craigslist.
4: Yes.
1: Yes.
4: They were auditioning for extras. At this porno.
1: What?
4: For pyromaniacs.
1: Yes.
4: By the beach.
1: In a van.
4: In a van that sold ice cream.
1: Absolutely.
3: I was part of the catering.
4: That's what we were doing.
3: We were
4: part of the catering.
1: Yeah.
5: I was the extra.
1: Absolutely.
4: Yeah.
1: Or we met Ivan. He lived on Newport and he had a barbecue. We met some friends. I kind of knew the guys through college and brought the boys together. We all knew each other, mutual friends, and one thing led to another. We started.

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1: What's one thing, or, you know, some things that maybe your fans would be surprised to know about you?

0: I thought about this too. I wanted to.
1: It's a great question.
2: That they would want to know about
3: well,
2: us?
3: Well, no, that they would don't be surprised. Don't know. You know, they'd be surprised. I mean, oh. I know a lot of things don't surprise.
2: I like to cook.
1: That's not a surprise.
2: That's not a surprise.
0: We like to eat.
2: That's not a surprise.
1: Surprise!
2: Surprise! Oh, us three, we don't have any tattoos.
3: Oh.
2: Yeah,
3: oh,
2: JR's the only one with tattoos. We have none of our tattoos.
0: You didn't know that. I'm
2: yeah.
0: The only one.
2: Yeah. That's all we need, man. Just the front man just...
3: That's really interesting.
0: He can blast in his head. He can blast his whole
2: Yo,
0: body.
2: Exactly.
0: I can blast his fingers.
2: Might as well be a bullseye.
1: I don't think anybody knows that I graduated in a class that only had 12 kids.
2: Yep.
1: In the mountains.
3: In the mountains?
1: Yeah.
3: One of your classmates?
1: John Deere country.
2: Yep.
1: Out in the wilderness. Only 12 kids.
3: For those that don't know, ethnicity-wise, each of you... Who do you represent
2: other.
3: In the islands? Other. The other.
2: Just other. No.
0: All it
3: sounds
0: is.
3: Like a penitentiary, right?
1: All about. I don't have a box yet.
2: They don't have a box yet.
4: I check
2: no.
4: off Hawaiian.
1: It's Asian Pacific.
2: Yeah, I check off Hawaiian.
0: Hawaiian.
2: I'm Samoan, mostly. Yeah, Samoan.
0: Samoan Hawaiian.
4: I'm Tongan.
1: I'm Fijian, Chinese, and Gilbertese.
4: And Tongan.
2: And Tongan.
1: I discovered
0: together,
1: that recently.
2: Yeah, together.
0: We are.
3: Yeah. And that makes up Common King.
2: Yes,
3: that is so cool.
2: Common
3: so you
2: King.
3: Really are like the epitome of Pacific Islanders come together.
2: Yes.
3: And so does that influence your music as well? Your background as Islanders?
2: I think naturally.
0: Yeah.
2: It does.
1: I think, yeah. It 100% influences our music, but I think it mostly influences like the kind of people that we are. You know, you put us in any room with anybody, and we're able to get along, sometimes almost become best friends. You know?
2: And then
4: all the time we become best friends.
2: But it's sad.
1: I think what
2: when
1: we
2: don't
1: do
2: call
1: take
2: back.
1: Away from our cultures is who we are as people. Kind people, loyal people, family, you know, oriented, just love life. And you know, love being around good people mm-hmm. until they take bad.
2: Our brownies,
4: something bad. And then we become
2: then you don't want to
4: mad
2: see.
4: People.
2: Yeah.
1: Then we become mad.
2: Yeah, the other
3: angry.
2: Side.
3: Yeah, angry. Yeah.
0: That's not even
2: their food.
3: Some. We don't ever want to see that.
1: Thank goodness we're lovers.
2: Yeah.
3: Okay. Well, if you could talk to your younger self. What advice would you give him
2: self
3: about the music business in particular?
2: Ooh.
3: Don't do it.
2: Give up.
0: Tell him, hey, you learn as much as you can, like everything. Everything about the business. Yeah. And musically and every instrument. And if you're really trying to do it, like learn it all, man. Like
2: remember that it's a business.
0: It's gonna really set you up for the future.
1: Yeah. I would tell myself that you need to have like just develop good habits, you know, eating right,
2: early,
1: working out, you know, get a very healthy because you're going to need that if
3: for
1: you're going to be
2: longevity.
1: In this business, everything is all about, you know, how people see you, and depending on where you want to go with it, it has a lot to do with how you take care of yourself. Your temperament, your mentality, all of that has to come into play. Understanding, you know, what it is that you want to do. I mean, there's very few artists, and it's, you know, people don't seem to understand or see this, but that make it to the mainstream that can do everything. You know, you got Prince, you've got, you know, Michael Jackson too. He could get down on a bunch of other instruments as well. But there's very few that are able to marry both the creative and the business side of things.
2: Understanding that.
1: And understanding that. And so if you're not that, then understand what the first thing is, like understand what your weaknesses are so that you can, you know, build on those things. And we were very fortunate that, you know, we were kind of drilled with that early in our careers, is like figuring out what our weaknesses. That's why it works for the four of us, because none of us can do what the other person does.
3: Yes.
1: You know? and we come all together and we need each other. Yeah. And
2: we realize that. Kings, I'm not. Yeah. Collectively, that's who we are. We're Common Kings as a unit. Yo, welcome back to the Island Block Party on Mix. Next song up here is Happy Pill by yours truly, Common Kings. Hey.

0: Party people in the house, you're watching On the Block Party on Mix.
1: What are those strengths, each of your strengths?
2: Well, you know, I got the...
3: I mean, how much time do you guys have?
2: Yeah, the biggest one, I think, is loyalty for us.
3: Yep.
2: You know, we're loyal to each other first. And then, you know, Mata, you know, Mata's our everybody's spirit animal. He loves to have a good time.
3: Like unicorn.
2: You know, and that, you know, that allows, you know, all of us, like, you know what, let's go have a good time too. You know?
3: Yeah.
2: JR,
4: party,
2: you know,
3: yes.
2: JR is, you know, he's very well put together. You know, he has a definite, like, style that...
3: Trendsetting.
2: Yeah, that that the rest of us, that, you know, he sets the pace for us that way. Obviously, you know, we don't have to discuss those.
3: Vocals,
1: although,
3: is, yeah.
2: Kind of given.
1: You know, little insider information, you can dance as
2: oh,
1: well, right?
2: No way.
3: Can
2: again.
3: We move? Do we have enough space here?
2: Yeah, well, Derek can dance.
3: Yeah, yeah. Yes. We need to bring that out more.
5: I love to dance.
3: Bruno, eat your heart out.
5: Speaking of Michael, you know.
3: I know, right?
5: One of those guys. Right?
2: Yeah, exactly.
1: Yeah.
3: And Jerome is the silent killer.
2: Yeah.
5: Big time.
4: I just sit back here. And
3: He's a walking metronome.
5: Holds it down.
3: Engineering.
1: Right.
3: Yeah, big
1: production
3: time. Yeah, production, everything. Mm-hmm. Keeps everything on lock. Everyone plays. And Ivan, he's the heart and soul, the glue. That really puts everything from...
2: I try to fill where I can.
3: Yeah, many,
2: you know,
3: many hats.
2: Try to fill in the gaps where I can.
3: He's like a true Jamaican. Does a little bit of everything. And
2: wow.
3: They do everything.
2: I got a long ways to go.
5: Shout out to the brothers.
3: Shout out to the homies.
2: But yeah, no, we're... I mean, our strengths are, you know, is when we come together, you know. And we've been together now for a really long time. And it's like a testament to, like, our individual characters, things like that. So it goes a long way.
3: We kind of take it for granted when people tell us, man, how long y'all been together for? I was like, oh yeah, we're the same group of guys, the four original members from the beginning. And people just like in awe on that, because we don't understand that. We think that's just normal, that, you know, all bands, it's the same group, same members. Like, nope, that is not as common as you think. So
2: yeah.
3: And it's a true testimony, because we all, there's no egos in this band, and it's all brotherhood first, and then the music just kind of gravitates, just normal, very organic.
2: Yeah, sorry. That's, I was like, there was a yawn, but then it was like not yawn. What do you call that?
3: Yeah. It's speaking
1: like,
3: of organic,
1: like
3: yawns are organic.
2: It was a non-yawn.
3: I want some non.
1: Well, it seems like you guys have a filled day every single day. How do you balance work and life?
2: Well, it's not work. This is our life. So we have, you know, we set goals, and then the life that we chose, it's directed and it gravitates towards those goals. And so because all of us have the same goals, then it's like, all right, cool. We're going to get after this. We're going to, okay, what do we have to do? And we work backwards from there. You know, we have an incredible support system. Our families, our wives, our children, they all, you know, they support us and they love us and they understand it. And then, you know, our manager, Totula and Steph, like, I mean, it's we couldn't have asked for like a better group of, you know, people and management to help us understand what it takes to, you know,
3: succeed.
2: Go after and succeed.
1: Well, when it's all said and done, what legacy do you want to leave behind as Common Kings?
3: I think part of the legacy is probably giving back to the next generation of artists, musicians that are very hungry and aspiring to be the next big thing, learning and giving back from what our experiences was as a band, as an artist, and learning from the music business. I think that's part of the big part of the legacy we'd like to leave behind for the next generation. Just teach them what we learned.
2: Yeah, I mean, I agree. I think giving back is a huge part. You know, bringing people up, lifting up our community. I know it sounds, you know, sounds cliche to say it, but, you know.
3: Now more than ever.
2: But, you know, that's the reason, you know, you see The Rock and he's infusing

0: his Polynesian heritage, his Samoan heritage into a lot as much as he can.
1: Right.
0: And he's, you know, that's what you do. You bust your ass off. Like, you work harder than everybody else to show to the world that, look, this I am of this ethnicity, and the people behind me that come from the Rock, we all have the same drive. If I can do it, you know, he's inspiring millions of, you know, of youngsters that are coming up, that they can do it. When if it's not in that industry, it's, there's so many other industries, you know. And so, you know, I think as our legacy is to continue in that bringing up our you know, our Polynesian communities, so that the world, you know, recognizes, you know, there's a lot of people that are killing it right now.
1: Well, I can definitely say that, you know, being a part of your family, we are so very proud of you, and we are so excited to see what 2022 brings, especially with all the adversities that we faced these last couple of years. But thank you so much for taking the time out to share with us
0: and to party with us
1: on Island Blog Party on Mix. I can't wait for us to come party with you at your next concert, the tour that's happening.
2: Come through
3: the mysterious tour.
1: I'm Miss Lulu, Island Blog Party on Mix. Common Kings.
2: Stay locked.
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2: Yes.
5: 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Mm-hmm.

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3: So nanguling bersikulo, maririnig mo galing sa iyong berdugo! Dalawa na!
2: What we actually do here to tune in, and I'm going to ask them a series of questions and getting to know them.
5: How do you find time for yourself given you're like busy together?
2: I don't.
6: I think it's a clammy role.
7: So true to self.
2: Yeah.
7: Like, not really caring what other people
8: think. The Canadian tuxedo. I don't know if you're familiar with what the Canadian tuxedo is.
9: That's the first time I'm hearing Canadian tuxedo.
8: Yeah.
10: They're staying in Batangas right now. That's where my Lola lives, my mom's side.
11: You have quite a tone.
10: Oh, thank
11: honestly.
10: You.
11: And like, I feel like you can go like low to like up there.
12: Wah! Wait, I was like, wah! My lips like that. After I walk, it's bleeding.
13: What I'm doing now as far as my career and my work, that's, they've gotten married, you know, and they go hand in hand. So my love for people has definitely steered what I do for Island Block Network, and I'm so grateful to Island Block Network for actually allowing me to keep that in my life. My relationship with Island Block Radio started way back before it was Island Block Radio, when it was merely the barbecue show. Why was it the barbecue show? Because we were hangry ass people, okay? Anything with Islanders, we have to incorporate food, obviously, the barbecue show. And I came on the scene probably, I want to say a year than I've ever met that actually asked me for real how I was doing, and it kind of, it's like you looked into my soul, and I really needed somebody to really ask me that day. And well, that's really what it is. So I get to find out what, when I meet someone, I want to find out as much as I can about them, because in the back of my mind, I already have people in my mind that, oh my gosh, they would fit well together, or, and not in a matchmaker sense, but I mean, in maybe their careers or whatever resources that this other person might have to help them further along their lives. So, yeah. And is it fun? Absolutely. Being with people is definitely a lot of fun. It has its ups and downs, obviously, because me being a person as well, I have my ups and downs, and I don't really have my best foot forward a lot of the time. Well, but you know, when I'm on Island Block Network, you get to see the best of Lulu. On Potty Break, you get to see a little bit more raw and real of me. But yeah, it's for the most part, it's way more fun than it is not. Oh, okay, so my boo, I can't believe he actually gave him an opportunity to ask.

ask me a question. How dare you? I'm the boss here. I ask the questions. Flipping the script on me. What would be my dream career? Well, I mean, vegging on the couch and eating potato chips all day? That would be the ultimate. I would have made it in life. No. I'm doing it now. Now I just gotta add the zeros at the end of it, you know, to be able to come home and go, you know what, babe, take the day off. But until then, and to get a nanny. So if I was to be able to employ a full-time nanny, I would have definitely know that I have made it. But yeah, my dream job is I'm already doing it. I'm living it, and I'm blessed to be able to do it. So thanks, babe, for that question. I'll tell you my real answer when I see you. oh my, how do I want to be remembered? Well, first off, I would like to be remembered, right? Like, I want to be a memory in general, because a lot of the time people are forgotten, and I want to at least hold a memory with someone. One person is fine. But how I want to be remembered in the long run, and when I leave this earth, I want to be remembered as someone who treated others better than they would have treated themselves, or that they would have ever thought to have been treated. And I definitely want to be remembered as somebody that treats people better than you know, I would treat myself. Because I love me for the most part, but I love you so much more. And I want you to always know that when you think of Miss Lulu, or when you think of C. Lulu, that she just loved, and she loved hard, and she loved you. It's Last Call here at Island Block Party on Mix, and I hate to let you go, but I love to watch you leave, if you know what I mean. As we wrap up here in beautiful, sunny Southern California, we'd like to give a big thank you to our special guest, Common Kings, for inviting us into their sanctuary where all the magic happens. And of course, none of these festivities would be possible without you beautiful folks that tuned in. So thank you, muchas gracias, papitay, papitay lover. From the rock to the block, the party don't stop.

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0: I'm still gonna be pushing out my music, with the RZA or not. I plan to continue dropping music individually as well.
1: People still love us, even though we've gone through some low lows. Those three don't know it, but they're a big part of who I am.
2: I'm trying to blow the RZA up. I'm trying to put so much reach. Everything I do, RZA, RZA, RZA.
3: RZA! Yeah.

0: Pwede.
1: Local news namin. So, yun yung ginagawa ko na I write news about our locality and then ipo-broadcast namin yun. And aside from that, that was also the time that I started to nurture more yung aking hosting. So, mga webinar hosting. Yes. Yung mga ganun, online meetings and such. And more Zoom classes. So, looking back, akala ko I didn't do anything. Pero productive naman din pala. Mm-hmm.
0: So, basically, that's how you coped.
1: Yes.
0: Through the pandemic.
1: Kailangan
0: you did a lot
1: busy.
0: Of things. Well, for me, I was a grade 12 student at that time in 2020. I was about to graduate. It was so hard on me because I didn't get to say, you know, goodbye. I didn't get to, like, graduate the usually, like, on stage. I didn't get to march.
1: Online.
0: I graduated online through a PowerPoint presentation. So, it took a while before I moved on from that time. And in order for me to cope through the pandemic, I also did workouts. I did home gym. Chloe Ting era.
1: Yes, that was my favorite. That's diba? Right. Tapos yung mga home Pilates. Mga ganun.
0: Yes.
1: Chloe Ting.
0: Yes. And I am a creature of habit as a Capricorn. Wow. So yung answer. Yeah, as a Capricorn. Uh-huh. I love routine. And at that time, it was much easier to establish a routine because every day is the same. It doesn't really change at all. So I would wake up at a certain time, clean my room, water plants, because at the time I was also I had a garden. I actually had 3 avocado trees. They are thriving right now in our home. I'm just glad that we are here today. We got through all of that, and some of the habits I created there I still have now. So I'm very proud of that.
1: Very productive parents. Speaking during the pandemic.
2: Yep.
1: But when did you realize that you really have a knack for songwriting and singing? Mm-hmm. Kailan ba nagsimula?
2: Singing hindi talaga. Nung pandemic lang talaga. Parang nag-start talaga ako as instrumentalist.
1: Oh.
2: So, mga instrument kong pinlay was drums, guitar, piano. And then, nung pandemic, dun ako nag-explore sa production side.
1: Mm.
2: Start ako mag post na mga guitar compositions, post sa Instagram.
1: Mm-mm.
2: And then, na-board ako. 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
1: Mm-mm.
2: So, ako na lang kumanta.
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0: One-man production team. 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
1: Pero what kind of music do you usually listen to ba?
2: Mostly classics.
1: Right now?
2: Right now, oo. Leaning towards yacht rock. Parang mga tito music.
1: Tito. Ganyan ba? Ever since?
0: Yeah.
1: Like nung teenager ka pa?
2: Nung teenager ako. Wow, kala mo.
1: Wow! Kala mo long ago.
0: I mean.
2: Nag-iiba siya eh. Depende sa season ng life. Parang ganun.
1: Mm.
2: Parang nung teenager ako, mas pop.
1: Yes. Parang,
2: ano ba mga pop? Mga Charlie Puth, Lainey.
0: Oo,
2: yun,
0: yes.
2: Dun ako nag-start nung yung parang first era ng pagiging artist ko. 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Mga Lainey, Charlie Puth, Prep, yun yung mga soundtrack ko nun. 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
1: Mm-mm.
2: And marami rin ako na-discover bagong artist internationally, OPM, ano pa ba? 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
0: face
2: ako. 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
2: Gusto ko yung kanta ni Billy Joel na Billy Joel na Sometimes a Fantasy.
1: Oh yeah.
0: Ay, mga Sunday playlist niya.
2: Yung mga pang
1: Piano Man, mga
2: ganun. Oh, Piano Man.
0: Gets. And you can tell din na ano na ever since taga your music lane client. Kasi 'di ba Charlie Puth, he siya din yung nag-ano instrument niya, produces his own songs,
2: yes,
0: he also sings. Kaya gets ko rin where you got your inspiration from. So let's talk more about your music. So your early tracks were entitled Selena and Hindi

0: now. 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And you know, did you write mainly to express yourself, your feelings? 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
1: Well, yes. Mainly para makapag-express ng feelings. 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
0: Ganon!
3: Are your songs coming from real life experience?
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3: Since you write your songs.
1: Yung Selena, ano to, inspired to sa Gotham series. 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
0: Okay.
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0: Oh, diba? We can tell din talaga with your musical influences. So,
3: exactly. Or, wait, speaking of musical influences, we want to ask then, who are your music inspirations as an artist?
0: Right now.
3: You mentioned Charlie Puth. Sino ba?
1: Ayun, ngayon, Yacht Rock, mga Doobie Brothers, Steely Dan, Ambrosia, Bread, Huey Lewis and the News, AC/DC, E-Heads, River Maya, Fourth Space.
3: Okay.
1: Individually. Yes.
3: Pero what about them that you really like?
1: Ganda lang pakinggan eh. Parang feeling ko, yun yung soundtrack ng buhay ko pag nakikinig ako sa mga music na yan. Feeling ko, yun din yung mga music na kinalakihan ko. Especially yung Huey Lewis and the News. Kasi, yun yung soundtrack sa Back to the Future. Yung favorite movie ko.
0: Movie mo.
3: Very nandun talaga siya, nandun sa play ng mga 80s.
0: So now that you shared all of that with us, syempre, we want to get to know you more pa. So can you take us back to the time when people started listening to your tracks, parang how did you feel about that? Where were you in that situation na, when you realized na, oh my gosh, a lot of people are streaming my songs? So how did it feel? Where were you then? Can you walk us through that?
1: Overwhelming siya in a good way. Masarap siya sa feeling, lalo na para sa isang artist. 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Yun yung feeling na hindi mo na mababalikan. Kasi, first time eh.
0: First time, yes.
3: Congrats! Kasi talagang nag-blow up ka nung time. And you were all over TikTok.
0: Yes, that song. Yung Bahala Na, super LSS talaga. And so many trends under that song as well. So now, more about your songs. Tell us the story about how you were chosen to interpret the OST of the series, The Rain in España. So how was the experience of, you know, interpreting a song written by a different songwriter?
1: Nag-start siya sa isang phone call with my manager, Sir Kian. 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
1: Oh, that's-

0: marami pa rin firsts for you. Yes. Kasi kanina sabi mo hindi na mababalik yung feeling of, you know, that first song. But now you still have lots of firsts yes. to look forward to.
1: Saka nga, because blessings continue to pour since you're single, Princessa became the OST of JM Pyeong's I-1 series Ghosting. So, how did this big break affect your career naman?
2: Well, grateful ako dun sa yes. opportunity na yun kasi mas marami pang tao yung na-reach nung kanta ko through them. And yun, thank you so much, JM Pyeong.
0: JM Pyeong has this huge fan base. Yes, and to be recognized very, by them, very huge talaga. Like in every comment section, hinahanap silang dalawa. So like, very iconic so far, like yung mga OSTs mo. And of course, the JM Pyeong love team happens to be your lucky charm when your single Bahala Na became the official soundtrack of their upcoming film, Almost Us. So yes. congratulations!
1: Thank you.
0: So of course, how excited are you to hear your music on the silver screen?
2: Super excited. To be honest, ngingin lang sa akin nagsisink in kasi
0: yes!
2: nabalitaan ko na nag-top 1 daw yung song ko sa Apple Music. Sabi ko, wait, talaga ba? 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
1: Kasi magkaka-resurgence talaga to.
2: And wala lang, sobrang grateful lang talaga. Excited ako super sa mga sa release date nung film. And sa marami pang tao makakarinig.
0: Yes. Deserve. Super deserve.
1: Nabi-feel mo naman ba ang love ng JM Pyeong fans?
2: Oh, super, super.
0: And speaking of Bahala Na.
1: Ito kasi, ka nga.
0: Yeah, we first, ako personally, I first got to hear this when I was in college, which is a few years ago. I heard this. Kasi nag-trending siya on TikTok and my friends were recommending this song to me. So I listened to it. So I'm very curious now kasi ngayon nag-resurface siya. So what is the story behind Bahala Na?
2: Nag-start to nung mga around 2021. 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
0: Pansinin niya.
2: Yes.
0: I mean, kung Instagram celebrity, like huge following. Parang ano lang, crush.
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0: akala na yun siya, basta nag-blow up yung song. 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And it is really good. Pero itong last February, you released your latest single, Huli Na Ba Ang Lahat, on different streaming platforms. So for those just discovering your music now, how would you explain the message of your song naman?
1: This song is about being ready for something na nakalipas na. And yung pagtanggap mo na wala na talaga. 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
2: So personal experience again.
0: Well,
1: it's been inspired by my parents. My parents ano sa akin, parang tip nila sa akin lagi na parang sulitin mo yung moment lagi para hindi sa dulo hindi ka magsisi.
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1: And it goes something like this.

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1: What is it? 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
2: Ay, pwede pa.
1: Pwede pa. Oh. 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Medyo kinasyon ko
3: rato. Medyo.
1: But yeah, kind of along the lines.
2: Kind of.
1: Sa mga 6-7 generation. But yes, wala lang. Nakakatuwa lang din na. Ramdam din namin yung soul sa music mo and sa songwriting mo. So thank you so much for giving us that sample.
2: But since it is the age of collaboration, now we wanna know which artist do you wish to collaborate with?
1: Yes.
3: Any artist?
1: Yes, any? Sky's the limit.
2: Bigyan niyo daw sa kanya lahat.
3: Si Angela Ken.
1: Oh, Angela Ken! Oh, I think
2: that's the sound niyo.
1: Angela lang siya.
2: Welcome. Kapag international naman.
3: Oh, international. Si Joe.
1: Oh,
3: Joe Curry.
1: End of beginning.
2: Si BJO.
1: Yeah, parang that fits your vibe as well. I see the vision. Okay, let us manifest that. Joe, if you're watching this, Ken and I wants to collaborate with you.
2: Why not?
1: Oh, why not? And of course, like what we mentioned earlier as well, you are also studying ngayon, di ba? While pursuing your music career. So your course is music business management. So how can this path help you in your future goals?
3: Eh, itong course na to, pinili ko siya kasi I believe dito ako mas, dito ako kailangan pa mas may matutunan. Kasi initially, dapat gusto ko i-take yung music production course. Sabi ni. Pero yun yan, na-realize ko na mas practical sa akin din kung mag-MBM ako, music business. And I believe makatulong siya sa akin kasi magiging knowledgeable ako about sa industry. And yan.
2: Yeah, because music industry is not just about like yung passion, yung writing songs, producing songs, syempre, it's
1: business pa rin
2: talaga siya. Business. Oh. So it's nice that you learn things about that, syempre ngayon pa lang. So ang galing yun. But outside of being in a music school, do you have interests or hobbies that also serve as your creative outlet?
3: Meron. Nag-film photography ako. Pag may time.
1: Pag may time.
2: Since when did you start this hobby?
3: Nung pandemic lang rin.
2: Question din, since diba, film photography. So, are you exploring something like, parang gamitin yung mga photos mo as album art naman of your song?
3: Pwede. Pwede. Okay. Hindi ko sinasaran yung door na yun. Kasi, kumbaga, collaboration siya ng medium.
1: Oo.
3: Ng photo at saka music.
1: But of course, aside from, you know, your hobbies, photography, your music, and your schooling, ang daming nangyayari sa buhay mo, you're pursuing a lot of things. What else can we expect from you this year? Yes! And like, I love taking videos of my outfits or like, drinking tea when you're traveling. 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

0: pag-i-inarte lang. 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And then a lot of slow-mo scenes. Thank you.
1: And the whole point of it naman kasi medyo humorous talaga siya, di ba? 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
0: sobrang
1: ma-heartbreak. 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
0: Pero for Ken and Naya, it's serious. Serious siya. It's that type of
1: and
0: vlog.
1: And yes, aabangan namin sa at Ken and Naya on IG.
0: Yes! Borderline music video. Exactly. Yung attack nung kanya. Okay, so it's nice that we got to know your opinions on that. So thank you so much for sharing that. But of course, hindi pa yon. I know you did your research. I know you reviewed Mixed Up episodes, so you know this next part is something that you're very excited about. Like you mentioned earlier, because now we're going to off script.
2: Susugal na ba ako? Tatayak ko na naman ang puso ko.

0: how creative Ken and Naya can get with his songwriting talent today. We will test his knowledge of different pop culture references by playing the mind reader game. Okay, so basically this game is we will give a category and three words or phrases associated with the word we are looking for. So each of us will take turns guessing the word. So all of us has a chance to guess and to...
1: Guess.
0: So guys, sharpen your minds and read between the lines, or in this case, between the three words. Let the mind reading begin. Okay. So the first one
1: I will be the first one to guess.
0: And then Ken and I will read the three words to you.
1: Okay.
2: Category I, Oscars 2026 winners.
1: Okay.
2: Ang ating words I, cinematography, screenplay, vampire.
0: You can only give one guess. So
1: of course not Marty
0: use it
1: Supreme.
0: Right.
1: Sinners? I don't know. Even the premise, I don't know. Sige, sinners.
0: Oh, and the answer is sinners!
1: What gave it for me? Kasi yung ano yung red, mga red-red na ano nila. May performance kasi yung sinners dun sa Oscars na... night.
0: Oh my god.
1: Tapos nag-perform sila. Parang kulay red and black yung theme nila. So parang nag-guess ko lang. Wild guess.
0: I knew it was thriller, but I never guessed it would be vampire. So,
1: what? Akala mo about ano, mga hindi law-abiding city.
0: Oh, like psychological thriller. But yes, okay, you got that right. Congratulations.
1: Oh, congrats.
0: And now it's your turn, Kenanaya, to guess.
2: Ako ang manghuhula.
0: This prompt.
1: And you.
0: And I will read the category and the words. So our category is artists. Okay, very broad. As in artists. And the words are Grammys, Puerto Rico, Super Bowl. Oh, I think I know the answer to this one.
1: You know this, you know this.
0: Oh! This was all over everyone's FYP. As in Grammys, Puerto Rico, Super Bowl.
2: Game na, game na.
1: Okay, your answer is...
2: Bad Bunny.
0: Wow!
1: Okay.
0: And the correct answer is Bad Bunny. Okay, yun ba yung first guess mo talaga? Or...
2: Oh.
0: Wow, perfect.
1: Oh, alam niya, alam
0: what
1: niya.
0: Gave it away?
2: Puerto Rico.
0: Gets.
2: Tsaka yung Super Bowl.
0: Yes, gets. Yun that. Same clues for me. Okay, since you guessed it right, DJ Kring will read the category and the prompt, and I

0: guess. And the category is series. And your words are Young, Detonate, and Evan Peters.
1: Oh my gosh, I knew I'm gonna suck at this game. I feel like Evan Peters is already a dead giveaway. Uh-huh. But I do not know this. Uh-huh. So, Young. I mean, Detonate. Yung pala yung question. What is Bomb. Detonate? Uj. Young, Bomb. Detonate, Evan Peters.
0: Bomba.
1: Heated rivalry.
2: Is this your ex?
1: No!
0: The Beauty!
1: The answer is The Beauty. No, I am not familiar with The Beauty. I'm sorry, don't come at me. Nag-sorry again eh. How about
0: nasa
1: you?
0: Heated rivalry.
1: I did it.
0: Nasa heated rivalry pa lang kami.
3: Ala ko Dahmer.
0: Ah, yeah. Pwede. Same director. Yeah. Okay. But it's okay, may chance pa tayo. Sige, ako ulit.
1: Chance pa tayo, parang ako lang yung natalo. Okay, sige, your turn.
0: Okay.
1: You will read
0: my
1: again
0: turn.
1: The category.
3: Okay, ang category ay K-pop group. Mm-hmm. Words, Arirang, Idol, and Dynamite.
0: Grabe. Oh, so easy with the Dynamite one. Of course, BTS.
1: Yes.
3: Basic. Basic.
0: Dynamite.
1: But ganoon, dali.
0: Hi, mahirap yung sinners. Pero okay lang yan. Madali nga to. Gets ko naman. Okay. Congrats to me.
1: Dynamite.
0: How about
1: agad,
0: you guys?
3: Okay,
1: sige. For Kenanaya. The category is reality show. Wow.
3: Reality.
1: Mm-hmm. Yes, and the words are Task, Fiang, House.
0: Huh?
1: What's
3: that? BBB.
0: Big brother. Oh, very papaya. Easy. Longganisa, egg, papaya.
1: Papaya?
0: Papaya!
1: This is food?
0: Yes!
1: Papaya!
0: Long silog.
1: Okay, final answer, long silog.
0: Long log pa. Long palog. No! It's actually Ilocos Empanada.
1: Long silog. I mean, inisip ko yung papaya at chara. Oh.
0: But then,
1: I mean,
0: pero alam mo ba na papaya talaga yung kulay green doon?
1: Sa Ilocos Empanada, I have not tried Ilocos Empanada.
0: Ever.
1: But I want to. So, drop
0: so let's go
1: the location.
0: No.
1: Where I can buy Ilocos Empanada.
0: Yep.
1: Trending right now. Ilocos Empanada, Dubai Chewy Cookies, and meron pang isa eh. I forgot the other food. Yeah, I forgot the other food. I'll let you guys know.
0: I think strawberries.
1: Strawberries.
0: Ikaw ang trending for me.
1: Yeah, my gosh. Alam mo, I don't know if it's my brain not braining today, but I did not guess that at all. Congratulations to both of you for dominating our off-script challenge. But for
0: perfect
1: now, we also want to know who is dominating the charts. Here is the Mix Daily Top 10.

0: And if you want to see your faves on our chart, go visit our website and vote there. That's at mix.global/vote. Keep it allowed.
1: Yes, Genix. And of course, hindi ba natatapos doon ang ating challenges for today because we have another game waiting for you. Now, let's go to our end game.
0: And for our end game, our headliner will be playing a game of this or that. So this is the Ken and Naya Music Influences Edition. And you will be this.
1: I will be this.
2: I will be that.
1: Yes.
0: Okay. And earlier, Ken and I shared the artist that inspired his music. And in this game, we will see which songs from this artist appeal to him more. So Ken and I will then sing a part of the song that he picks. So it's time to play this.
1: You just have to point to us if it's this or if it's that. Uh-oh. And why?
0: Sample.
1: Justify. Okay.
2: Defend your thesis.
1: For our first option, we have Paraluman by Adi.
0: Or Tahanan by Adi.
1: Para. This or that, go.
3: Paraluman by Adi.
1: Called it. Why?
3: Bakit? 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
0: Kasi feeling.
3: Yung time na ito yung top song, ako yung nagpo-front kay Adi.
0: Oh, perfect.
1: Kaya
0: at dahil dyan, sample mo kami ng iyong front axe skills.
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2: Bakit?
0: Favorite song ko yun.
1: Oh, to this day. Nice.
2: Ito. Wala lang.
1: Insert lang.
2: Ma-insert ko lang sarili ko.
1: Okay.
2: But yes, you said, di ba sabi niya nga na-mention niya na parang inspired talaga siya individually.
1: Yes.
2: Sa Four of Spades. Mm-hmm. What about unique naman?
1: Unique
0: siya.
1: Exactly. I mean, it's in the name. Okay, sige. For this next one naman, Four of Spades related pa rin. Which would you choose? Aura by Four of Spades?
2: Or Mundo by Four of Spades?
1: Handa. Awit. Go.
0: Tingnan natin ang uso ko. 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O bahala na. Bahala na.
1: Perfect! Why did you choose that song over Prinsesa?
0: Mataas yung Prinsesa.
1: Yun pala yun. Akala ko may sentimental. Oh, ano,
2: pero kasi it's the song. Oh. The blew up talaga.
0: Yes.
2: Again, and again, congratulations with
0: Thank
2: that song.
0: Thank you so
2: song.
0: Much.
2: And tomorrow. Diba? Yes. Success to you.
1: Yes, and of course, that's a wrap for our end game today. Thank you so much for being so game sa aming mga challenges and for opening up yung mga stories mo sa amin. Of course, we also want you to invite Gen Mix and all your fans to your future ganups and to follow your socials as well.
2: Yeah.
0: So, hi Gen Mix! Again, ako si Kananaya. And magkita-kita tayo sa mga gigs soon. Update na lang sa social media. Social media at I'm Kananaya, capital K-E-N-I-N-I-A-H sa Instagram, TikTok, YouTube, Facebook, Shopee.
1: And Shopee.
2: And Shopee.
1: Everywhere.
0: You around.
1: Yes!
2: Ikaw lang ang nag-collab ng Shopee account dito.
1: First ever in the
2: Bibili
1: show.
2: Bibili na ba kami sa Shopee? Baka meron siyang Shopee store kasi. But
0: joke
2: yes.
0: lang yun.
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1: Yes, we'll see you guys there. But for now, I am VJ Ella.
2: And I am VJ Kring, together with our headliner,
1: Kananaya! 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

0: It was a little bit like becoming too real that there are people who support us.
1: I'm still going to be pushing out my music with the RZAs or not. 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
2: People still love us, even though we've gone through some low lows. Those three don't know it, but they're a big part of who I am.
3: I'm trying to blow the RZAs up. I'm trying to put so much reach. Everything I do, RZAs, RZAs, RZAs.
4: RZAs! Yeah. Yeah.

0: so excited to talk about music, life, and just everything. So everybody, please welcome back to exclusive, actually, Chica Marie!
1: Hello!
0: Hey. 안녕하세요! Oh my God, Chica Marie, I'll tell you.
1: Hello po ulit.
0: It's a reunion of the Maries.
1: Actually,
0: I'm a Samantha Marie, for everybody who doesn't know. So for today's video, I'm Samantha Marie, and you're Chica Marie. It's a reunion of Maries.
1: Actually, yes po.
0: Kamusta ka na?
1: Okay naman. Happy naman ako ngayon, super.
0: That's good.
1: Kasi super, super enjoy ko lang yung
0: life
1: and yung music ko, super happy ko sa mga releases ko.
0: Ang happy ko din na nandito ka. Just context for everybody watching. Before this, as in, gabi kami fangirl. As in.
1: Super po.
0: Yeah.
1: Nalaman po namin, pareho pala kami ng mga asawa.
0: Oo.

0: Exactly.
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0: I'm happy to share.
1: Ano, Mondays to Friday.
0: Oh! Hindi naman si Jungkook, 7 days a week nga siya, di ba? No, but this is the beauty of, you know, standing the same groups. Also, yeah, like instant connection with, you know, people you might have not known na same pala kayo ng favorite group or something. Yeah. So, very, very fun. But like you said, enjoying life ngayon. And actually ako, sobrang saya ako for you also. Kasi recently, we found out, balita namin that you're opening for Coldplay!
1: Opo.
0: Oh my goodness. Actually, nung nakita ko yung poster, because there's a poster, right, of Coldplay. It's coming to the Philippines in January. It said Jika Marie on the poster. And I was like,
1: yeah.
0: So, oh my gosh. So, tell us about that moment. Tung nalaman mo, for sure. 100%.
1: Sobrang surreal. Because the night that I got the call that I was going to be opening for Coldplay, mm-mm, I was like, No, you're joking. Tapos, they were like, no, we're serious. I literally cried. Like, I bawled. Sabi ko, oh my gosh, is this real? Sobrang ugly cry po talaga. Like, while on the phone, sabi ko, sobrang nag-hyperventilate po talaga ako. Syempre, Coldplay. And like, we all grew up. Ito, I said this generally. I grew up listening to Coldplay on mix.
0: Oh my gosh!
1: I'm not joking.
0: It's a full circle moment.
1: Stop.
0: Oh my gosh. Ang saya.
1: Ay, grabe.
0: Yeah. I mean, that's crazy, right? Kasi Coldplay. Duh. Like, it's Coldplay. Who doesn't know Coldplay? And it's one of the biggest shows, highly anticipated shows then, of the year. How do you handle that? Kasi medyo, di ba, when you think about it too much, it's a little bit nerve-wracking, di ba?
1: Actually po.
0: Tapos ang laki pa ng stage sa Philippine Arena.
1: So, ilang buwan ko na rin siyang ino-overthink.
0: As one does.
1: Uh-oh. Yeah, but as much as it is an opportunity, like it is to take on, mm-hmm, sobrang excited ko, sobrang hayok na hayok ako mag-rehearse. Sobrang excited ko kasi this is gonna be my biggest stage to perform in so far. And for it to be for Coldplay, like, oh my gosh.
0: I'm so proud of you.
1: Thank you so much.
0: No, seriously, like, yung first interview namin was, I think, from your bedroom or something.
1: Yeah,
0: online. And now, you're gonna be performing before Coldplay at the Philippine Arena in front of thousands of people. And I know that you're gonna do amazing. So I'm so excited for you. I can't wait.
1: Grabe.
0: Crazy. Love it. Oh, same stage na kayo ng mga 17, ganun. Di ba nag-proportionate? I love it. It's so great. I am so happy. But hearing us a deep dive, we love to talk about, you know, music and of course yung lyrics mo. You just put out a new single not too long ago, which you are going to be singing a bit of today.
1: Yes.
0: Ready ka na ba? Okay,
1: yes,
0: so po. What will happen is Jika Marie will sing a few lines and we'll, you know, break them down, emotions and all. Wow! Not literal breakdown kami, no. Or pwede naman if you're into that, but are you ready?
1: I'm ready.
0: Okay, let's go. Take it away, Jika Marie.

0: So that was the first stanza.
1: Mm-mm.
0: And
1: stanza, this, I love that.
0: First verse. So this song is about yung meron kang friend that treats you like you're more than a friend.
1: Ay!
0: That's why it's called Lito. Because like, nalilito ko sa'yo. Like, ano ba? What are we? Ganon. Opo. And this, ayan, this next part, I'm gonna sing.
1: Go.
0: Alam mo, like this thing. Parang medyo na I feel bad then, even though I've experienced it. Like, okay lang yan, guys.
1: Since you've experienced it, ano advice mo sa mga tao na pinagdadaanan yun?
0: General principle, unless he explicitly says, he or she or they, unless they explicitly say they like you, don't assume.

0: anything.
1: Tama.
0: It's like, parang set boundaries then for yourself. Yeah. Na you're investing time and emotion and affection for this person who you're not even sure kung ano ka ba sa kanya.
1: Yeah. That's so true. Protect your peace, di ba?
0: Yeah.
1: And so don't
0: ikaw mag-establish.
1: Tama. That's so true.
0: Label and boundaries. Oh,
1: and don't do anything that will confuse people, di ba? Like, some people will do stuff just to confuse.
0: Because some people will do it on purpose.
1: Yeah,
0: na.
1: Alam nila that this person likes me, let's do it. That's bad.
0: Shame.
1: Shame nga, but it's not shameful that that happens to you because it happens to everyone.
0: Yes.
1: I feel like we all go through it. So if you are going through it, even if you're not going through it, but you want to relive it, listen to Lito by Chico Marie.
0: Yes.
1: Because it's the perfect vibe and she has a beautiful voice. And while you're at it, make sure to listen to all of her music that's available everywhere. But you have a message to everybody who's tuning in, everybody who's just been supporting you and everything that you've been doing.
0: Of course, I just want to say a big, big, big thank you to every single person that has been supporting me and my music. When you support my music, you're supporting every single person that went into to creating everything from the music itself, the content. So thank you so much. Thank you for supporting local music. Keep doing that. Keep lifting all of us up. And yeah, stream my music at Chica Marie.
1: Hey, let's go. And it's so crazy nga na parang from watching you on TikTok, yung mga ano mo, to now performing on like one of the biggest stages ever. So I'm so excited for you and
0: thank you
1: so happy and so proud like a mom. But I can't wait to see everything else that you will do.
0: Thank you so much,
1: Chica Marie, for hanging out with me.
0: Thank you. I had fun. Wow, para nagising yung dugo ko.
1: Wow.
0: I talked about my favorite K-pop boys.
1: Yeah. Same kami, as in same, to the
0: yes,
1: T, as in
0: opo.
1: Exactly.
0: Super same.
1: Yeah, like we were freaking out before this. Still freaking out until now. But thank you everybody as well for tuning in. This has been Samantha Marie and Chico Marie. Thank you everybody.
0: Thank you po.

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1: Of course, alam ko papanoorin talaga ito.
2: Dahil dun sa apapasigaran, napakaging
0: lang. Hello everyone, this is Benito. Set Mixed Live.

0: me finally back.
1: It's so exciting. Mm-hmm. It's so exciting.
0: How is it exciting?
1: Like, I'm ready for like doing show right now.
0: Right now?
1: Yes.
0: Oh, we just have to wait a little bit, I think.
1: I know.
0: But we're also very, very excited that you are back. So what are some of your, you know, what did you miss most about the Philippines?
1: Just emotional, you know, like feelings. And I feel like all the time when we are doing show in the Philippines, the fans like get really louder and get crazy. Like, just I feel like so much comfortable. Mm-hmm. So like, I want to do the same again tonight too.
0: For sure, they're gonna scream so loud.
1: Yeah, I love it.
0: Finally, wow. You're back here. But luckily, we kept in touch with you through music. Mm-hmm. Of course, you also released an album not too long ago, which is Luxury Disease. Because so, yes. Could you tell us more about this album?
1: So we just done finished a tour like Europe and United States and Japan. Mm. So this is gonna be like last tour like with the Luxury Disease in Asia. But like this time is like completely like the different like last the last one. So like the Eye of the Storm. Eye of the Storm was like kind of more pop way, but this time is like a more rock and roll sounds like mm-hmm. put on a lot. So hopefully they're gonna love it.
0: Mm-hmm. Not hopefully.

0: is an exclusive interview. You're all hanging out with me, VJ Sam with 2 M's, and we are here with 1LK Rock.
1: Yay!
0: Welcome back to the Philippines,
1: guys. Thank you.
0: How does it feel?
1: Finally.
0: How does it feel?

0: like actually touring in Japan that time. But he really excited about like joining our stage and like singing our songs. We play like his songs, and after that he like, you know, maybe we should like songwriting together or something. Then like after the few months, a few years, I don't remember the years, but like we and me and Toru just went to his studio in like where is it?
1: In London?
0: No, not London. It's pretty much far away from London, countryside. Like countryside in UK. Then like we just submitted
1: his own studio.
0: Yeah,
2: cool.
0: It was pretty cool. Wow. Then we just submitted our songs.
2: Finally, it happened also, you know, being able to collaborate after years of talking about it too. It finally came out, and we love that you're able to collaborate together. I'm curious, you've been together for, you know, like 20 years, also 1OK Rock. So what is some of your favorite bonding experiences?
0: Favorite bonding experiences? You know, we're almost like just literally like a family. We're spending time like more than like actually these guys are, you know, the real families. So like, I mean, sometimes like I'm going to be mother, I'm going to be father, he's going to be like father, he's going to be mother, you know, and then he's going to be like kids, he's going to be son. Mother. It could be anything, but like we have really good balances each other. So like we just trust each other. Then like something make it fun all the time, looking for something fun. I think it's just the most like favorite and important things like when you're doing like rock band something.
2: For sure. I mean, I see videos of you guys. You always have a lot of fun too on stage, especially. It's different in every country, so that's so cool keeping it fun. But for you, what is the secret, do you think?
0: Oh, secret. Secret is that just the money is equal all the time.
2: That's true.
0: That's the most important thing. It's very honored, very like, you know, too much open conversation, I think. But you know, like sometimes I saw many times like a lot of band like fighting each other about money.
2: That's so true. Practical, very practical.
0: Yes, yes.
2: Equal. I love that. That's a good tip. That's a good tip for a lot of people, not just bands, you know, just also any kind of relationship, I think. That's so cool. But do you have any other goals as 1OK Rock that you want to achieve?
0: Just making good albums, for the next one and the next one. Then we'll see.
2: That's guaranteed. It's already going to be good. I already know. Yes. So thank you so much, 1OK Rock, for hanging out with me. It was great meeting you.
0: Thank you.

0: guys, welcome to this exclusive rough cut. You're all hanging out with me, VJ Sam, with two M's, and I'm so excited for today because here on Rough Cut, we will get to hear and see the raw talent of our very, very favorite artists. And for today, finally, our paths have crossed in real life with our guests. Finally, because I've interviewed her multiple times online before, and she was still like a baby then. And now she is here, finally. Everybody, please welcome Denise Julia.
1: Hello, everyone.
0: Yay. Finally, in real life.
1: After forever.
0: 1,000
1: interviews.
0: Yes, guys, actually, backstory lang. The first time I interviewed Denise Julia, you're still a freshman in college.
1: 2021.
0: Oh my god.
1: 3 years ago.
0: We've been online friends for 3 years.
1: That's crazy.
0: That is crazy. So she's real.
1: I'm real.
0: Yes, very much real. In this, can we please look at her outfit right now? Let's give a moment.
1: Kris Jenner.
0: And the hair. Yes.
1: New hair reveal. Yes. She's a shorty now.
0: Yes, I love it. I love this whole vibe right now.
1: Thank you.
0: Really giving. But how have you been?
1: I've been good, really busy, and really tired. So I'm wearing shades. You can't see my eye bags.
0: That's the secret pala, though. Yeah, it's not because, you know, she's being, ma'arte or anything. It's not.
1: My eye bags are just so bad.
0: Oh my goodness. So how do you find time for yourself?

0: given your like busy schedule?
1: I don't.
0: Okay, when you do, what do you like to do when you have like time for
1: When I'm
0: yourself?
1: free, I usually just sleep, or spend time with my friends. I watch movies, I binge watch, eat food, or yeah, any of those stuff is boring.
0: No, that's life, you know. So it's
1: Yeah.
0: very exciting. Also, you have to enjoy the boring parts
1: Yeah.
0: also. But we're so happy. You know, because the first time I interviewed you, still like a baby, the music was just about to pop at that time, and now the music is really popping. Oh
1: It's
0: my
1: really
0: God,
1: popping
0: it's
1: right
0: really popping
1: now.
0: right now. Like I was telling Denise Julia a while ago that I loved your latest, you know, release, your album, and I even got my boyfriend to listen to
1: Listen
0: it.
1: to
0: Yes, and he
1: it.
0: loves it too. So I'm sure everybody here loves it as well. And we're so
1: Yay.
0: excited that you're here because we are going to get to hear your voice as
1: Yay.
0: well if you are game doing a
1: Of
0: sample.
1: course.
0: Okay.
1: She a
0: Yes,
1: finger.
0: she is a singer. Okay, so what song are you going to sample first?
1: I think I would like to sing Bed First.
0: Okay, let's
1: It's
0: go.
1: my latest release.
0: Yes, go whenever you're ready.

0: gosh, honestly, like, I love your voice.
1: Thank
0: Like,
1: you
0: you have,
1: so
0: if I had your voice, I wouldn't shut up.
1: I Oh, I don't shut
0: Okay,
1: up.
0: that's great. Yeah, exactly.
1: Really does that.
0: Exactly. I mean, that, I wouldn't stop singing, honestly. Like, that would be that definitely such a cool thing to have, but I'm happy that, you know, you're able to share it with us here.
1: Thank
0: But
1: you.
0: can you tell us a little bit more about that? I mean, the song is your recent release, so tell us a little bit more about it.
1: So, obviously, I switched up my hair for this because it marks the start of chapter two. And chapter two is, like, sexier, more sultry, and I wanted to channel that into a song. Mm-hmm. I felt like it was the perfect first song to drop from the whole leg of the chapter to realness.
0: Ooh, so it, like, perfectly encapsulates.
1: Yes, it's about, I just want my girls and gays and whoever listens to it to feel empowered and sexy and channel their confidence, because mm-hmm. it's about me, like, me. When you listen to it, you feel so rah.
0: I love that. I mean, I love chapter one, like I said a while ago,
1: Thank
0: right?
1: You.
0: Like, it was such a, also very empowering album, but I'm excited that this one is a little bit more, like,
1: taking it up
0: to the next level. Yes. Oh my God. So if you guys haven't obviously listened to it, make sure to do so, because very exciting, but I know you have a couple more samples here with us. Okay, what is our next sample?
1: So the next sample that I'd like to sing is Sugar and Spice. I know
0: my
1: that's your favorite.
0: I love it.
1: I wrote that about, you know, women love.
0: Yay.
1: Because I love women.
0: Yes, we love women.
1: Yeah.

0: sorry I don't have your voice. No, but at least we have Denise Joya to do it for us. Like, oh my god, that is really my favorite.
1: Really?
0: Yeah, like,
1: that's
0: I
1: so
0: really love
1: cute.
0: this, and I also really love the music video
1: Thank
0: for
1: you
0: this
1: so
0: one,
1: much.
0: because like you said, you know, women love and all of that, and the music video I think was such a nice, like, it was such a nice, like, thing for you to do. It's a little bit new, right? So could you tell us more about, like, why you wanted to, you know, frame it in that way also?
1: So I think I shared a little bit of this on, like, online platforms. But when I was making the mini album, I wrote about boys in such a toxic way. And then there's this one song that's just so light and soft, and it's so pure. And I just felt like that encapsulates how I look at women. Because I feel like a woman's love, just, it's so different. Even just with your friends.
0: It's such an amazing way to kind of, like, tell people that, like, you're here, you're present, and you're going to, like, serve every time.
1: Every time.
0: Yes, every time. And I love that you said, you know, this is a song that you experience a lot of new things. Even the dancing, the choreography.
1: I've never danced
0: exactly.
1: my whole life.
0: So how was that process for you?
1: Oh, my... I've never danced at all. I'm really not a dancer. Like, the most I've danced would probably be, like, with my girls in, like, a club. Like, if we go out, and I don't even go out anymore. When I used to, that's the only time.

0: that I dance. So I could only like sway, just
1: Yeah,
0: like bar dancing.
1: you're
0: But I said I want to be a like a total
1: like,
0: performer. I've got to start somewhere, and what better way to start it than with this mini album and this single? So I dance, and first time I danced, it became a viral
1: Dance.
0: dance challenge. So that was crazy to me. I'm like, I wasn't expecting this, but okay.
1: And that's the best part, very organic, very natural. And it's so funny, like I saw people making TikToks like bad dance challenge draft reveal, you know, because like it's not an easy dance.
0: Oh, really? I like to make it easy
1: I mean, for
0: as I can.
1: non-dancers, I guess it's not like, you know, but I've seen it so much, I feel like I could do it.
0: You
1: Well,
0: can.
1: no, but I'm not gonna do it right now. The
0: Oh.
1: world is not ready for that. But yeah, I love that, you know, everything came so naturally and
0: It
1: organic,
0: really did.
1: and you worked so hard
0: Thank
1: to
0: you
1: get yourself here
0: so
1: until
0: much.
1: now.
0: Until now, like,
1: Yeah, but very much worth everything that, I mean, you've experienced. Like, you know, like you said, you've been through a lot, and now here we can see like all of it has just been leading you
0: Thank you
1: here, and we
0: so
1: can't wait for
0: much.
1: everything else that you have in store for all of us. But before I let you go, do you have a message to everybody who's been supporting you, you know, been there for you, rooting for you, and what can we expect coming for you?
0: Finally, you get to say that to me in
1: I
0: person. She's been asking me the same ending question
1: Yes, of
0: for 3
1: course.
0: years,
1: Just to
0: and
1: wrap it.
0: now we can do it like live together.
1: Yes.
0: First of all, I'd like to thank you guys so much for supporting me and listening to my music, doing your homeworks and all that, like driving around, getting ready. I see you guys blasting my album from start to end, while doing your daily errands and letting it spread throughout like whoever you know. So that's crazy to me. Chapter two. I'm really excited for chapter two because the music is just so much better.
1: Really?
0: Yes.
1: I
0: If
1: mean,
0: you thought the mini album was it, oh my God. It's just everything went up. All of the stuff that I've learned from that first project, I put it into this, and it's an accumulation of like all of the things that I've learned the past months, and I'm more expressive with it,
1: Ooh.
0: so it's more personal to me. So yeah, I'm really excited for that.
1: Oh my gosh, that's so exciting actually. This for you to like level it.
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14: I'm Ning.
8: I'm Miju. Yoroshiku onegaishimasu.
14: Yoroshiku onegaishimasu.
1: Oh my gosh, I'm Sam. I feel like I should join.
14: Yeah, we are atarashii.
8: Atarashii
1: I love it, but so nice to see you. Welcome back to the Philippines. We're so excited that you're here. I know you've been here before, you've performed here before. So how does it feel to be back and performing for all of your Filipino fans?
14: なんかね、フィリピンのこのフェスに60分間出るっていうのはすごく、しかも真夜中の12時からで、ちょっと初めての挑戦なので、しかもフィリピンの AG ファンたくさんいるっていうのを感じてるんで、今日はどんなエネルギーで来てくれるのかっていうのがすごく楽しみです。
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1: What do we actually do here to tune in? 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
1: It's a beautiful day here in sunny Southern California, Garden Grove to be specific, and you are watching Island Block Party here on Mix. It's your girl Rosie from the Mile High Club, and I'll be your gracious host with the most here at the end of Summer Bash, featuring some roots reggae from Hooligan, some sultry melodies from Mahi, beach vibes from Landon McNamara, and we're about to get crazy high with our girl Ellie Mack. So stay tuned, keep it locked right here on Island Block Party on Mix. Come on in.

I'll sing some songs. If you know the words, sing along. If you don't, make it up, alright? And give it up for the DJ one time who's keeping y'all feeling nice. I know y'all were vibing, but he kind of just played every song I'm gonna sing, but that's okay. You having a good time? Say yeah, yeah, yeah, got it, girl. Alright, we're gonna start with this. 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

0: Keep it going, man. 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There's like seven of you. Perfect. Fellas, you came to the wrong party. Sorry. I'm sorry about it. Keep it moving. Keep it moving.
1: Bringing it back to the Island Block Party, I am here with the one and only Mahi. What's going on?
2: I'm feeling great.
1: Yep. So you just hopped off stage. Your energy was amazing.
2: I'm still like very out of shape. It was really hard.
1: You were running around a lot up there and jumping around. I saw the mic drop.
2: I dropped the mic. I stepped on the mic. Sorry.
1: But you picked it back up and you got it all the way back together.
2: Mic drop.
1: And you got the crowd going too. So what was it like up there? How do you keep your energy up so that the crowd keeps going too?
2: I don't like when people are not having fun. And like in this situation, environment, it's not hard for people to have fun, but I still want to make sure I do my best to bring the energy level of the room up.
1: Yeah.
2: I feel that's my job.
1: Yeah. Oh, it is as an artist. Yeah.
2: It's my job to like make people feel good, you know?
1: Yeah.
2: So they remember. I don't want to be forgettable.
1: Oh, that's a good one. So another question I wanted to ask you was, you know, you're performing a lot out there and everyone out there was having a good time on your set, but I want to know, who are you currently excited to see? Like, who were you excited to see on stage?
2: I was excited to see people. That sounds weird, but in current events, seeing people is weird.
1: Oh, yeah.
2: Seeing people is weird right now. Nobody had to have a mask on. I could see people's actual faces, people having a good time. It was genuine. It felt good.
1: Yeah.
2: It felt good.
1: He was here to see y'all. So.
2: Where is you?
1: Now, you have a song called Think of Me. I personally really like that song, Think of Me. And you know that line, like, do you ever think of me? That's something that a lot of heartbroken souls can relate to, because I know I can. So I wanted to ask, what is your advice for people who are heartbroken, asking that question to themselves, do you ever think of me?
2: I'm the last person to ask for relationship advice, but...
1: You wrote the song!
2: That doesn't mean you can ask me for advice. What is the question? What advice for somebody going through a breakup, right?
1: Mm-hmm. Asking themselves that question.
2: You're better. Like, if... Bleep this out. You're better than that piece. It's about as good as it can get, right? I'm gonna be real. You're better.
1: You're better, everybody. Wise words from Mahi.
2: You're better. At one point in my life, I thought I wasn't better. And I just said, move on. And now I got a kid and I'm a daughter. And I'm happy in life. Genuinely happy.
1: That's the goal.
2: That guy's not worth it. And that girl's not worth it. Next bus. Like Southwest. There's another flight 1 hour later.
1: Yep.
2: Don't bleep it out.
1: And so the last question I wanted to ask you was, what's your favorite song to perform every single time you get on stage?
2: My favorite song, it's not one song, but it's just like I always do a medley of songs because I'm a 90s kid. I like doing my 90s medley that I started off with tonight, because to me that's like, it's an attention getter, but that's what makes me feel good. Like that's when I settle in.
1: Yeah.
2: When I hear everybody singing back, they're like, oh, damn, we came to a reggae concert, but this guy's singing 90s R&B.
1: Mm-hmm.
2: Like, when I feel that, like, that's when I settle in, that's when I feel comfortable, that's when I feel like I can perform the best. That's my favorite songs.
1: Yes. Medleys, 90s medleys, yes. And the Jackson 5. But thank you. We are here at the end of Summer Bash. This is the Island Block Party. Stay tuned.

0: Thank you. Thank you.
1: Hey, what's up, everybody? Welcome back to the Island Block Party. It's your girl, Rosie, and I am here with the one and only Landon McNamara.
2: What's up? How's it, everybody?
1: I wanted to ask you, you know, island reggae, it's very, very universal because it's not just islanders that are listening to it. So what do you think is influential about island reggae?
2: I think it's just kind of natural from the place we come from. It's the vibe and energy of our surroundings and the people and the community. It's kind of just comes natural. Reggae is kind of the whole feeling of where we're from. So it all comes natural.
1: I like that. No, you're not wrong. You're not wrong. What is it about your music that you want people to take away? Like the message you want people to take away from all of your music?
2: Yeah, so that's still something I'm also working on myself as I journey through this life and figure out more about myself and more about life. But basically, I want to make music to make people think and to ponder about the bigger questions of life and what we're really doing here with our time on Earth. And that's actually what my next song that we're dropping is about. And we'll get into that in the next couple weeks when it drops. But for me, a lot of my songs are also messages to myself. I'm far from perfect, and it's stuff I'm going through, and I'd like to be able to relate to people and recognize real, you know what I mean?
1: Real do recognize real. Now, you have a song called Lost for Words, and it's a very, very powerful message about not just the darkest times in America, but very, very dark times around the world. And you channeled so much emotion into that song. What advice would you give to artists now who are having trouble channeling their emotions into songs like that?
2: I'm not too sure. It's a tough one. You just gotta

0: out the, feel out the energy of the world and the energy of the people and try to tap into that channel, I guess.
1: I like that. Well, thank you very much. Again, it's been Rosie. Stay tuned here with Island Block Party.
2: We congrats sa atin, ha? Tuwa sa atin, mga apo.
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8: Aysa, Disa.
1: Beautiful and well-known, of course, Miss Ellie Mack.
10: Hey, hello.
1: Okay, so we're here at the end of Summer Bash. Yes. And, you know, I just, first off top, like, what's one of your favorite memories from this past summer?
10: Ooh, this summer, probably just hopping back on stage again, you know? I had a gig top of the year in Hawaii, and it was like when it kind of just started opening up again. They had like this big piece of plexiglass over the stage, but it was kind of weird, but we were just so happy to be on stage.
1: Yeah.
10: So yeah, just getting back on.
1: Speaking of being happy to be back on stage, you know, we were shut down for a very, very long time. So being able to come back and do End of Summer, mm-hmm. how does it feel knowing that like a good amount of that audience is here for you? Because we were doing interviews outside and I asked everybody who you here to see and they all said Ellie Mack.
10: Oh,
1: yeah, I had a girl singing Roots Girl, so. Hi, who are you here to see?
11: Ellie Mack.
1: Okay, now what's one song from Ellie Mack that you can't stop singing?
11: Roots Girl.
1: Why does everybody like Roots Girl so much?
11: I love that song.
1: Can you sing it?
11: Oh, goodness. Because I'm a roots girl. A roots girl. There you go.
1: So how does it feel knowing that these people are here for you to see you and they waited for this?
10: Yeah, I can't. I honestly, till this day, it just blows my mind.
1: Yeah.
10: I can't believe it. I wouldn't be here without any of those people. And
1: yeah.
10: I wouldn't be doing this music without anybody, any of them. So, I mean, I'm just so thankful and so excited to do what I love and, you know, express myself through music.
1: All right, shout out to that girl who I made sing Roots Girl, by the way. now, you have a song that you wrote back, I think in 2017,
10: okay.
1: You Don't Say?
10: Yeah.
1: And you know that line, you know, you say that you love me, boy, but you don't really act that way,
10: okay.
1: You know? Like, that's something I can relate to, I know that.
10: You felt that, right?
1: I felt that in my soul, girl. So I wanted to ask, what inspired that song, and what would you tell people who feel those things, who know that that lyric is gonna hit them?
10: Yeah, we're not gonna talk about him, but he definitely is an old friend that I wrote that song about, broke my heart, and it ended up birthing a really good song for me. So yeah, I know a lot of people can identify with that. You know, me, I'm a hopeless romantic. I love being in love, and I'm thankful to him for giving me that song or the inspiration to do that song.
1: Yes.
10: And for helping me learn,
1: Yes. And on my last and final question, you won Island Female Artist Reggae of the Year. I can't remember the title, but you won it in 2020. And you remember you posted that video. So what was all the emotions that were going through you?
10: Oh my gosh. Started ugly crying. It was such a cool moment, you know, to be recognized by your community, by my hometown, Hawaii, and just by the people, you know. It was a special moment for me because I've never won anything, you know. It was that kid that, like, didn't win stuff, you know. I was like, they're always first.
1: Last one picked in dodgeball, yeah.
10: Yeah, yeah. I'm like, yeah. But, female artists, I mean, that's just... I'm so happy with that. Yeah, I can die happy. I'm like, wow.
1: Well, thank you, Miss Ma'am, Miss Ellie Mack. Don't forget everybody to follow her on social media. We'll be right back. Don't go anywhere. All right. We're still gonna be here with Island Block Party. We'll see you guys soon. And last but not least, coming to the stage, we got Ellie Mack here on Island Block Party on Mix.
12: 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Come down to the front. It's the baddest one in the game, y'all. The princess herself.

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1: napakaganda. 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
1: Uplifting as well, to be able to connect to people over the years.
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7: Correct.
8: Nakatawag na natin kanino.
7: Sean?
9: Yes.
8: Right, all right.
7: Kaya mo?
10: Wala naman ako.

0: latest slap 20 years after release?
1: I honestly love like early 2000 songs, so I have quite a lot. But since Cat's Eye also performed, well, some members of Cat's Eye performed this, Buttons by the Pussycat Dolls.
0: Right.
1: Yes, I love that. And I love the dance that they have with
0: What's
1: it now.
0: What's the dance? What's the dance?
1: Oh, just a little bit.
0: Okay,
1: okay. Okay, how about you? You have such an extensive music taste.
0: I'd say So Sick by Neo.
1: Oh, that's a good one.
0: I love that song so much. I always sing that song too.
1: Yeah, as an R&B.
0: As an R&B, yeah, exactly. Yeah. Well, I asked you that today because our headliner has songs under her belt that continue to be played in cafes, in Filipino parties. And in fact, when you think of the word bossa nova, her name immediately comes to mind.
1: Oh, okay. So I'm sure that you guys have a strong guess on who she is. And I'm super excited to sway and feel the love with her music here in the ultimate Gen Mix experience.
0: Mix Now! What's up, Gen Mix? It's VJ Jaren.
1: And I'm VJ Aya. If you're a Filipino and you've hung out at local cafes or you've attended some wedding receptions, then almost always you'd hear in the background Pinoy bossa nova music. And I would argue that there is one woman responsible for that. And it is our great honor to have her here in the Mix Now studio. So please welcome the Philippines bossa nova diva, Siti!
0: Welcome
2: everyone.
0: To Mix Now.
2: Thank you again for having me.
1: Of
2: my gosh,
1: course.
2: It's so nice to be around young people.
1: And you give off some youthful
0: exactly,
1: energy as well.
0: Energy too.
1: We love the energy. You know, when we met her earlier, she's like, hi guys.
0: Yeah.
1: Yes.
2: Yung ano lang, isip lang ang bata, pero yung mannerisms, everything, it's much more
1: No, you're classy.
2: It's just really, really nice to be around you.
1: There. Glad to be around you as well.
2: Before sing, and then nag-level up. Parang the creative team of ASAP had us do like people would send in their requests, or we would introduce our songs and then give love advices. So we, Fire and Ice team, the creative team behind Love Sessionista's tour, what they did was for every show, we would really encourage letter senders to send in their stories,

0: So talagang very heartwarming. I believe that's what sets this show apart from other shows, because there's just, of course, there's a lot of music and songs and celebration and dancing, but more than that, it's really connecting to the audiences in that heart-wrenching, as in heart. I will display my heart and let everybody see what's inside it. Level, yo,
1: okay. So you're so open to your audience.
0: And the audience was open to us as well. So that's what makes it really special. Yeah,
2: it's so fun. Actually, I love that you said that no other show does that, because it's true. Yeah. Like, usually you'd expect that level of intimacy at like small gigs and intimate gigs. But we have it at a concert.
0: Yes.
2: So you get to kind of be one with the Sessionistas. And also, speaking of the Love Sessionistas concert, you sang some Bisaya songs.
0: Yes.
2: And even
0: that was also very, very special.
2: Salamin. Yeah. So there were a lot of versatility as singers.
0: Hinga ng mga tita mo.
2: Kaya pa. Sorry.
0: And what was funny was, syempre kami Beanie kami. Me and Juris and Princess Beanie kami. And then the boys, si Ice, si Nyoy, and si Duncan, they did Gento. So we did 3 shows in Manila. Thankful that those 3 sold out. They were 3 sold out shows in Theater at Soler before we brought the show provincial. So Love Sessionistas in Cebu nga. But it was only just in the Cebu leg that they called themselves SB40s. As quarantines.
2: That's so weird.
0: As in, tatlong show kami na SB19 sila. SB19, sige, push nyo yan. Pero pagdating na sa we're trying to make light of what you were feeling, but your feeling was really intense.
1: Yes, exactly.
0: Because you really wanted to forget about this person and you can't, but then yun nga, wala naman pala talaga kayong, hindi naman talaga naging kayo.
1: So you can't be sad, right?
0: Yeah.
2: I feel like a lot of situationship people would
1: really
2: love
1: that song. Yeah.
2: So yeah, check it out. And we're so happy that you guys performed like regional songs as well when you went to Cebu, and also Beanie's song. But I want to circle back to the performance, because I want to confirm something.
1: Yeah.
2: When you started out as a singer, we heard that you were supposed to be part of a pop group.
0: Yes.
2: So can you tell us more about that? Like, did you ever imagine yourself, like, until this day, singing bubblegum pop?
0: Oh my gosh, parang hindi. So I'm just glad then that, you know, things happened as they had. Because, well, it is fun, you know, to be part of a group. Like, now we're Sessionistas Sobrang. We're just chill and hanging out together. But musically, at that time, kasi I was doing bossa nova na talaga eh. And bossa nova is really my jam.
1: Like,
0: I didn't know, I often share this interviews na I didn't know my voice was looking for a home until it found bossa nova. And that's where I feel like, I can put my feet up, ganyan. Parang ganun yung feeling for me. So to do like bubblegum pop, my gosh, it's gonna be, I don't know, like, my gosh.
1: We're
0: gonna go somewhere down the line. Aalis ako. Just to be really, you know, honest. And go back to doing my thing. So, yeah. But those are my beginning.
2: Oh,
0: we
2: so
0: were supposed to be don't stop, never give up, parang ganon, along that line.
2: Okay.
0: S Club 7.
1: Right.
0: The very first time I heard Para Sa Akin, well, of course, it was the demo was in a male voice. And it was acoustic.

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0: Down with Two M's.
1: And good morning.
2: Para sa akin, it was written by Emil Pama, who is he's in the medical field in the United States. Mm-hmm. I met him once, and he's such a gentle, you know, guy and kind. And I'm just really happy that Para sa akin was in a way assigned to me by my record label. I don't know. That's the beauty of the recording industry as well. You know, we have artists and repertoire people, and of course we have executive producers, album producers, but it's the artists and repertoire people who marry different songs. Mm-hmm. You know, at the time sa amin, because syempre ngayon, it's truly encouraged that artists write their own songs. Mm-hmm. And I do now. I do also write my own songs. But yun nga, para sa akin still is, as you said, my greatest hit. I'm so grateful na until now, a lot of people sing it, like Ea.
3: And me.
2: And karaoke.
1: Yes.
2: It's a karaoke song. It took on a different life, actually. Mm. Like, it added another life, multiple yes. lives. Yeah. Basta nagkaroon siya ng ibang dimension kasi somehow it became the the soundtrack to weddings yes. and it became equated to Cordon Bleu and
1: yes,
2: buffet.
1: That is true.
2: I don't know how that happened. So I always say thank you to all of the audio suppliers
1: yeah.
2: all the weddings across the Philippines. Pero yun nga, it took on this whole new life, and it feels like that song took me in for the ride of my life. Mm-hmm. I never really expected, you know, it would, number one, that Bossa Nova would be accepted, yes. it would be received, yes. it, para sa akin would be loved. Mm-hmm. And then ngayon nga, it nagiging meme siya. Yes. Parang nananahimik lang ako sa bahay ko, biglang may text sa akin, oh, ganyan yung para sa akin yung Cordon Bleu, ganyan, ganyan. So, wow! Yeah. Amazing.
3: Yeah.
2: We are staging this anniversary show, the 20th anniversary of my first album, Cafe Bossa, and the 20th birthday of Para Sa Akin, on May 17 at the Newport Performing Arts Theater. It's called Cityscape, the City of Bossa. Mm-hmm. So we are staging it as a Thanksgiving, to give thanks to everyone who loved and supported the first album in Para Sa Akin, and to give honor to the people behind

0: songs when they recorded are. Kasi parang napapakiramdaman kami. Pinapakiramdaman nila ako kung kakanta pa ako.
1: So that was the reason.
0: Because they couldn't see me.
2: I see.
0: And then sila naman, ewan ko, nung titinginan na ba sila, ano ba, natapos na ba tayo?
2: Oh, so you were in two different rooms.
0: Yes.
2: Oh my goodness.
0: Wow. Very, very unique recording experience. And in a way, siguro may magic doon na yun yung tinanggap ng Filipino listeners. So, it's really nice to look back on it.
1: Yeah, that's so cool. I never would have thought that that was the reason why the endings were long.
2: Yeah.
1: Is she gonna sing or not? Are you gonna finish? Yeah, but now that you're already being so open with us and we talked about the story of Para Sa Akin, so we also want to know, were you thinking of a particular person during the recording?
0: May love life ba ako noon?
1: We will find out.
0: Meron yata. Meron yata.
1: Not sure pa.
0: Wait. Timeline. Banana kasi. Yeah, oo. I had a boyfriend. My first boyfriend. Yeah.
1: Oh, so it was it extra sweet when you were recording?
0: Sure, ulit ko siya iniisip.
1: Ah, focus siya, guys.
2: Work lang yun.
1: Work lang. That's why she was able to finish 18 songs. In a room alone.
0: Naya naman ako sa ex. Kung minahal ko naman siya ng sobra. Pero
1: naman.
0: That time talagang hindi, I don't believe na naisip ko siya. Kasi with, I say that because with my husband now, at the time I recorded the album Bossa Love in 2013, siya talaga nasa isip ko.
1: You were also mentioning earlier that you wanted to like know how the newer generation would sing Para Sa Akin.
0: Oh, yeah.
1: Yeah, and we actually have someone from somewhat our generation, Jason Dacal.
2: Yes.
1: So have you watched his special? Yes. Have you listened to it?
0: I've listened to it. We actually worked together last year. Wow. And it was just so refreshing, his take. And actually, I really admire his musicality. Kasi talagang, it's so chill na may soul, na may R&B jazz there. Yeah. Galing. I'm just glad that he took on Para Sa Akin. Ganda. That's just really, actually, Jason will be in the show.
2: Oh, wow.
0: On May 17. Yeah.
1: Ooh, yeah. Okay. So maybe we can expect that version.
0: Yes.
1: So
0: yes.
1: Speaking of expecting some version, I have a request.
0: Ta-na.
1: So I would love to hear you, of course, sing it live for us. And with Vijay Jaren as well, because you already performed it once.
2: I did. I actually sang it on Showtime.
1: Oh!
2: For the opening. Yes.
0: Oh, cool! And nice!
2: But I sang the rendition of Jason Dacal.
0: Nice. Yes. Okay, now this I want to hear. Kasi, syempre, may British accent siya.
1: May request din dito.
0: Para sa Oscar.
2: Para.
1: With a soft R.
0: Yeah.
2: Okay, should we do the chorus?
0: Sige.

0: sa akin.
1: Naku, makapasok iba yung key niya.
0: Ah, sorry, sorry.
1: Kaya pala.
0: Tsaka, ang ganda
1: din. Thank you. Nalaw na ako.
0: No, no, but I want to hear it from you, yes, of course.
2: Yes, please. You sing so, ano din, ano, smoothly.
0: Yeah, po, I take a lot of inspiration from R&B, jazz, soul.
1: Oo nga, medyo old school din.
0: Ah, po, yes.
3: Pinagmamalaki namin. That's our manok.
0: Okay, how about you? We love to hear it from you, please.
3: We cannot let this opportunity go.

0: 말씀드리는 yes.
1: So buttery, so smooth, exceptional.
2: That's show-stopping, stupendous, amazing.
3: Stupendous.
2: Thank you so much. We are so happy to hear a snippet of that. So guys, of course, if you want to attend their concert, punta na kayo so that you could hear that live.
4: After I mark this 20th year with Cityscape, yun nga, talagang iba naman. Hanggang sa tawagin naman ako ni Bosa, sabihin naman niya sa akin, halika, umuwi ka na dito, tama na yan.

0: And since we were also talking about your personal life earlier, yeah, we stopped it where it needed to be stopped. So we're going to go to the topic of your husband. Yes. So you renewed your vows with Joey Ramirez last year for your 10th anniversary.
1: Yeah, so this year, 11 years na kami.
0: Oh, congratulations. Cool. And of course, we're so happy that you found the love of your life, mm-hmm, and that you have a family. So how important was it to share this experience with your daughters?
1: Before that, I was really thinking, do we really want to do this? We've been attending marriage retreats. Mm-hmm. So in every marriage retreat, siguro mga nakadalawa or tatlo na kami, okay, we would renew our vows there. Oh. May kasama talaga dun sa marriage couples retreats na mga renewal of vows. So kumbaga, hindi na siya like something that very, very, you know, new for us. But this time, we renewed our vows in Baguio, where we got married. And selfishly, I wanted my girls to be there. They are 4 and 7 years old. And I wanted them to see, well, ako, selfishly, I wanted to see them in, I wanted to walk with them.
2: Yes. Have that moment.
1: Yeah.
2: Of course.
0: Yeah. I don't think that's selfish.
1: My selfish reason. So, kung nasa nang kasama doon. But at the same time, siguro, I wanted them, our girls to see na their dad and I, we are truly in this for the long haul, mm-hmm, and we will stay committed to each other until death do us part. And I wanted them to see that. It was really for our girls.
2: Yes. Just to show them they have that support from both, yeah, of you. Beautiful. Yeah. Nice. Mm-hmm. Well, other than performing, you also have a YouTube show, City,
1: yes,
2: Light.
1: Yes.
2: And in a recent episode, you were joined by the comedy bombshell, yes, Rufa May Pinto, and singer Frenchie D.
1: Yes, yes, yes.
2: And you sang together. So how was the experience collaborating with like different kinds of artists?
1: Mm-hmm. I started City Light last year. Mm-hmm. Initially, like for the first episode, naisip ko lang kasi talaga na I released a lot of original material in the past, mm-hmm, 3-4 years, and these songs, they don't have, you know, YouTube presence. Mm. So for the first episode, naisip ko lang, okay, let's just sing the 5 original songs that's put in Nikki's Every Summertime There, just to break it.
2: Yes.
1: But you know, initially, I just really wanted those original songs to have, you know, to be
2: show
1: alive in, yeah, YouTube, mm-hmm, to be alive perennially, yes, in YouTube. So, and then after that, this is nice, this is fun. Mm-hmm. Pinaka underlying reason for City Light is again our girls, mm-hmm, because this is the only show in YouTube na yung ako talaga, mm-hmm, yung like ako nag-isip, ako yung naggagawa ng mga lineup. Ako yung nagsasabi sa band na, okay, we're gonna do this. Mm-hmm. And then, even yung spiels namin and yung pag-uusap namin doon, yun talaga yung nagka-capture kung ano ako eh. Right. Mm-hmm. And I want my girls to see that down the line. Yes. And that they will always get to see their mom, mm-hmm, na ganun, na yan talaga siya. Ano, and it's so fun. Like, it's nice to, you know, go on a deeper level with the artists I've collaborated with, yes, in City Light. And to, mm-hmm, si Rufa, may nakakatawa talaga siya.
0: Yes, always.

0: guys. 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Kasi talagang...
1: Yeah, I saw it was almost an hour yeah. in the episode.
0: Parang alam mo yung parang kakanta na ako. Kakanta na ako, biglang magpapatawa na naman siya. Tatawa na naman kaming lahat.
1: That's very Rufa of her.
2: Yes, it is.
1: Yeah, I think your show was perfect for her because she also got to be herself, yeah. like just in that environment. So since you're already in that kind of the zone, mm-hmm. who are the future gosh. Guests you want to invite pa? And dream collaborations.
0: Yes. Yung gumising sa akin na next episode, it's Noel Cabangon. Oh. Which I hope to do like a folk soft rock pop. Wow. Yan. And to pair him up with a Gen Z artist.
2: Yan. Nice. Well, in your episodes, you like to play around with so many different genres and mm-hmm. different styles and combine them. Do you have any plans to release a new album? And ever you were to release new music, what kind of genre would you take and what kind of genres would you play around with?
0: 20 years of doing all usually bossa nova in my recording life. Nag-deviate lang ako once when I did an electronic album. Mm-hmm. I do want to record other kinds of music. Mm-hmm. Ayoko sabihin. Yeah.
1: But let it be a surprise.
0: Let it be a surprise, but I haven't been to Brazil where bossa nova is born. So mm-hmm. that's been a long time dream that I really pray will happen, and to go there, to record there with musicians there, yes. maybe City Light there, I don't know, but just yun pa siguro yun muna the culmination of my bossa nova recording life
1: in Brazil.
2: Like the full circle moment.
1: Let's manifest that.
2: Yes,
1: hopefully. We were talking about it, like one of the culmination, I would believe also, is Cityscape. So 20 years after Cafe Bossa, you will now be holding a concert called Cityscape, yes! The City of Bossa. Yeah, so this will happen at the Newport's Performing Arts Theater. And so how do you think this will reflect your whole journey as an artist?
0: Okay, so definitely songs from Cafe Bossa will be there, songs from the different albums that I have made through those 20 years, and even the singles that we have released will be there, and we'll also share a new song there. And it's truly a celebration of how God has been so good to me in showing it in the music that we've prepared with artists that I admire and love, who will be joining me on that stage to celebrate those 20 years. Mm-hmm. So, and speaking of friends who would be joining me, Richard Poon will be there, Jason Dacal, Ebe Dancel, Noy Volante, Princess Velasco, and Ai Seguera. Yeah. Of course, it will be directed by Ai Seguera. Mr. RJ Jacinto, ano naman siya, he has been so helpful to me like through all of those years. Mr. Ryan Cayabyab, he also has a show, but he'll be at my show too, wink wink. Thank you, technology.
1: Yes.
0: And then Mr. Gary V.
2: Star-studded.
1: I know, this is a loaded lineup.
0: It's pretty loaded, yung production manager. Baka magdadagdaga pa. Sa barangay ang in-invite ko.
1: Why not?
0: Kasi yung nga, celebration. I'm just really happy to share 20 years of this journey with everyone. And I'm so thankful to my friends and to these artists who I look up to. Pumayag sila na to share that moment with me.
1: So excited.
2: Yes, so exciting. So Jen makes watch out for that.

0: was so fun.
1: Well, yeah, it was super.
0: Yeah, actually. Oh, yeah. Well, the interview was very insightful, Jen Mix. Yes. We hope you enjoyed that as well with City.
1: Yes, and I love to see her takes on music.
0: Mm-hmm. Ladies first.
1: Ladies first. And I love how she told us that she's going to be playing with new genres.
0: Yeah.
1: Although she is the bossa nova queen, she's not going to be contained within
0: yes.
1: that one genre.
0: Mm-hmm.
1: She's going to venture out.
0: Yeah, we're so excited for the future. And of course, for Cityscape.
1: Yes.
0: Because after 20 years, still, para sa akin, remains the queen of queens of all the bossa nova songs. So yeah, we had so much fun.
1: Yeah, and she's also so happy to see that so many people are singing it different ways. Mm-hmm. Like Jason Dacal.
0: Yes.
1: He made his own rendition of that song, which mm-hmm. is so beautiful. I love that.
0: Yeah.
1: And she wants to hear you guys sing that song and turn it different. I want to hear a rock version of Para Sa Akin.
0: Maybe you should do it.
1: No,
0: again.
1: Maybe I
0: she
1: think
0: was
1: you
0: very
1: should do
0: captivated.
1: It. Boss is more.
0: Wow. One of these days. But yeah, we hope you enjoyed that episode as much as we did. And
1: yes.
0: we hope you learned and got captivated by the energy of City. But for now, this has been DJ Ea.
1: And this is DJ Jaren.
0: And you're watching the Ultimate Gen Mix Experience. This is
1: Mix Now! Bye!

0: mga kaibigan.
1: Swap mo

0: It's crazy. Be safe out there when there's raining. But grab it, then I got it. Here, no me que sale.
1: Oh, yeah.
0: Nandito ko ngayon. So, we're at the standby area waiting for sound check and may coffee kami kaya we will not be held responsible for anything we say right now kasi baka kahit ano na lang sa amin na.
2: Yeah.
0: Ayaw kong makulong. We're excited but also nervous because we're always so used to having the crowd feed us the energy that they give us and that I know that helps with the performance and yeah, it's true. Different. It's a different, different energy that you get if you're in the studio and you know, and you're in front of cameras and not with a live crowd that you can,
3: engage.
2: Yeah, that is something we're not so used to that much. As a group, namin since bago.
0: Yeah, camera shy.
4: I'm a fan of Mix did that before. You know, the daily top 10.
2: Yeah, daily top 10 mix.
5: But yung mga lumang mix live, like, big jump from the lumang.
4: Yeah.
2: Urban top.
0: Yeah, oh, yeah, I remember that one.
6: Okay, so you guys mentioned a huge fan kind of mix before. You guys have seen the old mix live, and now the revamp. Mm-hmm. So how does it feel in just a bit you guys are going to enter in your performance?
0: I don't like that. I feel like, you know, always now, ang feelings naman for when we go to places, it's always surreal. Yeah. And we're actually stepping in these stages that what so many people have gone through. Okay. Whoa.
7: Hey. Got lights up there too.
8: Color blue.
7: Color blue?
8: Yeah, it's
7: our color.
8: Yeah, but your two color.
7: Cut.
8: I'm gonna get close. So cold. I'm ready to meet you on
9: the Hi, I'm Wave B.
0: I'm Impresso.
10: Luke April.
11: I'm Cool Can.
12: I'm Ben.
0: We're a player too.
9: And
0: Player 2, we function as a group. We have 3 artists and 2 people manning everything else, video, music.
11: Love life. Social media.
0: Life coach. Everything. Art group.
10: Water boy.
9: So usually,
0: tech, sound tech.
9: Ben is our director in our MVs, do graphics and social media. Ken also does that. And now he's doing our sound tech.
0: Yeah.
9: He learned.
0: New lessons, new skills.
11: Na kaming choice. But we're all artists. Di lang kami kumakanta ni Ben.
9: Baby, that's my...

0: Yeah.
1: UFO outer space vibe.
2: Pero yeah, like mix yung ano sinabi ni Ivo kanina. We're used to perform with crowds talaga. Tapos yung energy ng crowd parang yun ang bibigay sa amin ng confidence. So now na ganito, it's actually like fourth time or third time na studio.
3: But we never did it anything like this. We never done anything like this, and we're excited to do it like this. After soundcheck, we got a little more comfortable.
2: Yeah. Now we're more confident.
1: Siguro more comfortable.
2: Na. Parang na sobra na warm ang aming bodies. So, you know, in a cold. Ganun talaga.
4: Okay, parang makin na lang.
2: Yeah.
4: Parang warm up na yung
2: start up.
3: Yeah. Yeah, it's starting to feel more like a show na because we're comfortable na talaga on this space.
2: Yeah. You've been

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1: When the newsmaker...
2: Mas magaling ako, kaya akong patakboy ng Cabrera News.
1: ...becomes the news headline.
3: Suspect ako sa isang murder case.
1: Spinning lies becomes the only option to uncover the truth.
3: Kailangan mo sabihin, magkasama tayo buong gabi.
4: Kahit nasisira na yung reputasyon.

0: For me, mix is really like parang childhood talaga. Eh. So it's really like parang overwhelming din sa amin. Kasi you know, dati just watching sa TV, and now the transition na into this, what happening right now.
1: Yeah. So mga artists na nakapag-mix live na before all the legends, na like the fact that we're here, so it's very grateful to have this opportunity today.
0: Yeah. You know who did?
2: God did.
3: We never really thought we'd be here in this space this fast sa career namin. Knowing na again, we haven't been in a year as a group, as five. So like being in mixed life, awesome.
0: And then we're from Davao then, so
1: yep. Come a long way.
0: Yeah.
1: Come a long way.
4: Shout out Davao.
1: Durian City, Davao City. You're here doing things, big things,
0: big things
1: only.

0: I think earlier when we were talking about who were featured in Mixed Live, when we said that, when that was the conversation, we realized, wait, we're on that same type of level now, because we do this, we really do this.
1: Yeah.
0: And we used to dream of being in these levels, and now we get to do this as our living.
2: Yo, we had a discussion kanina ni Ben sa likod while we were watching the performance. Sabi ko sa kanya na, we are really, you, especially you three are, deserve to be, and meant to be a superstar, right? Like, damn, these kids are superstar.
3: Yeah. So, yeah,

0: Yeah.
1: Say it too.
2: No. No, no, no.
3: Wow.
4: It was crazy.
5: Last one. Last one was when we were like really comfortable with. We got moves.
4: Yeah.
5: We got choreography.
4: Blocking.
5: Blocking. Yeah. We got really comfortable and really had so much fun with it.
4: Yeah.
6: Thank you.
3: It was so fun watching them behind. Even though they come in part sa usually nagmo-mosh fit kami sabay.
4: Yeah.
3: But this time it's them. It's their spotlight. It looks so good in the cam.
6: Thank you, Mix.
5: Thank you, Mix. We are player two. I'm Ivan Presso.
7: I'm Wade.
4: I'm Luke April.
3: I'm Georgia Smith.
8: I'm Ben.
6: And we are player two again.
7: Thank you, Mix. Thank you for everything. Thank you for the love.
5: Thank you.
7: Thank you.
5: Thank you.
7: Yeah.
5: Thank you for everything.
7: Bye.
5: Bye. Love you.
7: Yes.
5: Bye. Good night. Eat well.

0: who listen
1: To
0: to
1: listen to
0: it.
1: it, that's so
0: Yes, and he
1: cute.
0: loves it too. So I'm sure everybody here loves it as well. And we're so
1: Yay.
0: excited that you're here because we are going to get to hear your voice as
1: Yay.
0: well if you are game doing a
1: Of
0: sample.
1: course.
0: Okay.
1: She a
0: Yes,
1: singer.
0: she is a singer. Okay, so what song are you going to sample first?
1: I think I would like to sing Bed First.
0: Okay, let's
1: It's
0: go.
1: my latest release.
0: Yes, go whenever you're ready.

0: Oh my gosh, honestly, like, I love your voice.
1: Thank
0: Like,
1: you
0: you have,
1: so
0: if I had
1: much.
0: your voice, I wouldn't shut up, I
1: Oh, I
0: think.
1: don't shut
0: Okay,
1: up.
0: let's pay. Yeah, exactly.
1: I'm really bad
0: Yeah,
1: at
0: exactly. I mean, that I wouldn't stop singing, honestly. Like, that would be that definitely such a cool thing to have, but I'm happy that, you know, you're able to share it with us here.
1: Thank
0: But can you tell
1: you.
0: us a little bit more about that? I mean, the song is your recent release, so tell us a little bit more about it.
1: So obviously I switched up my hair for this because it marks the start of chapter two, and chapter two is like sexier, more sultry, and I wanted to channel that into a song. I felt like it was the perfect first song to drop from the whole leg of the chapter two realness.
0: Ooh, so it like perfectly
1: So
0: encapsulates the
1: yes, it's
0: vibe.
1: about, I just want my girls and gays and whoever listens to it to feel empowered and sexy and channel their confidence, because it's about me, like me. When you listen to it, you feel so rah.
0: I love that. I mean, I love Chapter One, like I said a while ago,
1: Thank
0: right? Like, it was such
1: you.
0: a also very empowering album. But I'm excited that this one is a little bit more like
1: Taking it up
0: to
1: a
0: the next
1: notch,
0: level.
1: yes.
0: Yes. Oh my God. So if you guys haven't obviously listened to it, make sure to do so because very exciting. But I know you have a couple more samples here with us. Okay, what is our next sample?
1: So the next sample that I'd like to sing is Sugar and Spice. I know that's
0: My
1: your
0: favorite.
1: favorite. That's your
0: I
1: favorite.
0: love it.
1: I wrote that about, you know, women love, because I love
0: Yay!
1: women.
0: Yes, we love women.

0: sad. I don't have your voice. No, but at least we have Denise Joy to do it for us. Like, oh my God, that is really my favorite.
1: Really?
0: Yeah, like,
1: that's
0: I really
1: so
0: love
1: cute.
0: It. And I also really love the music video
1: Thank
0: for this
1: you so
0: one.
1: Much.
0: Because, like you said, you know, women love and all of that. And the music video, I think, was such a nice, like, it was such a nice, like, thing for you to do. It's a little bit new, right?
1: Yes.
0: So, can you tell us more about, like, why you wanted to, you know, frame it in that way also?
1: So I think I shared a little bit of this on like online platforms, but when I was making the mini album, I wrote about boys in such a toxic way. And then there's this one song that's just so light and soft and it's so pure. And I just felt like that encapsulates how I look at women, because I feel like a woman's love just, it's so different, even just with your friends.
0: Yes.
1: Even just like friendships and women you meet, it's, the love is on a different level than, you know, anything else. So I wanted Sugar and Spice to be that, like, symbol for that way that I see love. And obviously I am queer, so I just thought that it was perfect. Yeah, it all made sense.
0: And I love that, you know, I mean, a lot of us have experienced the kind of, like, major hassle, like, dealing with boys. I mean, to be honest, I mean, even in, like, same-sex relationships, anything that one can really happen.
1: Yeah.
0: But in my personal, obviously, experience, too, that's something that I've felt.
1: Yeah. Duh.
0: But I love also, like, we have same kind of background-ish, like, going to all-girls schools.
1: Yes.
0: And the relationships that we've formed with the women in our lives.
1: Yes,
0: like,
1: it's different.
0: Yes,
1: it's
0: it hits.
1: Really different.
0: Like, but it's so true. Like, the relationships we've made with, like, women in our lives really hits, right?
1: It
0: like
1: hits so good.
0: Like, we love

0: womanhood, you know, that kind of vibe. So I'm happy that you made like a song for, you know, that kind of experience also, which very much exists, obviously. But you have one more for all of us here, and it's a mega hit too.
1: Ooh.
0: It's called
1: Bad for the bad girls and the bad gays and the bad boys out there.
2: And I put you on my face, so I know you like a fact. You like it there, I know you like it there.
0: Yay! Oh my gosh, the amount of times I've heard this song. And I'm not complaining, like I love it. It's on my on repeat. Like, it's everywhere. And it's so crazy, right? Like, this song just really like... I mean, you've had other songs too that really blew up. But this one was like I said, like a mega hit.
1: It was a mega hit. I hear it everywhere. I go to a restaurant, they play it.
0: Yeah.
1: And just, why would you do that?
0: Yeah, like, do you still remember the first time you heard it in public? And you were like,
1: I heard it at a cafe, I think, because I usually go to cafes with my best friends. Every single time I go somewhere, and they know it's me, they play all my songs, they play Bad, and I'm, like, they're looking at me.
0: I mean, it's a weird experience, I can imagine.
1: But it's fun, I like it, like, I feel so appreciated, and it's just... It's just weird hearing yourself sing when you're trying to eat and like talk to your friends. Yeah. But obviously, I'm just so thankful because it's, I wanted Bad to be the song that brings me out of my shell and my comfort zone, you know, really just going in hard.
0: Yeah.
1: So with, like with everything, like all the concepts, ideas that I built with my, my team, I wanted it to tell a story. I want to start like an album with as much power and advocacy and all that in one song. Yeah,
0: which is so crazy because I know you've been through a lot, like obviously, and a lot, yes, a lot. And you know, like just everything you've experienced so far and to have Bad, like bring your music to places that, you know, is such an amazing way to kind of like tell people that like, you're here, you're present, and you're gonna like serve every time.
1: Every time.
0: Yes, every time. And I love that you said, you know, this is a song that you experience a lot of new things. Even the dancing, the choreography.
1: I've never danced.
0: Exactly.
1: My whole life.
0: So how was that process for you?
1: Oh my, I've never danced at all. I'm really not a dancer. Like the most I've danced would probably be like with my girls in like a club, like if we go out, and I don't even go out anymore when I used to. That's the only time that I dance, so I could only
0: very soon. And also Bet should be out, and you guys should listen to it as well. But thank you,
1: do the dance.
0: Yes, do the dance. Exactly. But thank you so much, Denise Joy.
1: It's
0: so great to see
1: me.
0: You thank you and thank you as well to everybody who tuned into this mix exclusive Rough Cut. Once again, this has been Sam with 2 M's and Denise Julia.
1: Yay!
0: Thank you, everybody.

0: Welcome to this exclusive deep dive. You're all hanging out with me, BJ Sam, with 2Ms. And here on Deep Dive, you're going to dive deep into the music of your favorite artist. And today, I'm so excited to be joined by the very beautiful, the very talented Anna Mori.
1: Yay! Thank you for having me.
0: Yay.
1: It's nice to be back.
0: I know.
1: I missed you. It's been a long time.
0: We were just talking before this. When was the last time we saw each other?
1: It's been a long time.
0: Yeah, and we always...
1: We had different colors.
0: Yeah,
1: hair.
0: That's so true. We were on the screen.
1: Yeah, we were on the screen. Yeah. We were in pandemic.
0: Yeah. And we always just kind of randomly run into each other somewhere.
1: Like, yeah, that's true.
0: Diba? Which is fun. It's always good to see. But I'm happy you're here.
1: Yeah,
0: how have you been? How's life?
1: The life is lifing, you know, being busy. But, you know, busy is a privilege. Mm-hmm. So I guess it's good. But yeah, it's been good doing what I do best.
0: Yeah. I love that because I was like, obviously, we're friends on social media also. Yeah. So I keep up with everything you've been doing. You've been everywhere. You're going everywhere, playing shows, not just in the Philippines, but, you know, in different countries as well. So exciting.
1: Yeah.
0: Too, because like I said, you know, at this age, you've done so many things and you're going to do even more things.
1: Yeah.
0: In the future, you're going to be playing at a couple of festivals too.
1: Yes.
0: Very soon. You're doing Japan, Australia. So how excited are you for those?
1: I'm very excited, honestly, for Australia. Mm-hmm. I've been to Australia when I was very little, but I barely remember how it looked like. And it really is a different music scene that I would love to, you know, tap in and get experiences. And yeah, it's just really, it's surreal because I've done South by or Austin before, and it was such a big milestone in my life, and to be able to do that this year with Australia, Sydney, it's just, you know, it's really a dream come true, and I guess I just feel the responsibility to like do good, you know what I mean? But I just really want to have fun and you know, get connected, and and also Japan as well. I'm going back again, which is really nice. It's really nice to be back in Japan and connect with the Japanese audience because they're different.
0: Fun. They're different.
1: They're weird in the best way.
0: In the best way, I agree. And they're a little different.
1: Yeah, they're different. They're like stare at you and they're like, you know what I mean? But in a good way.
0: Yeah.
1: They really appreciate music, and I just really love the energy of the Japanese crowd as well. So I'm really excited to perform for both.
0: Yeah. Oh, very exciting. I mean, always, you know, getting your music out there, wherever it may be, is always a fun thing. And I'm so excited for you

0: to experience more of that
1: yeah.
0: In the coming months. Yeah. But also, you have music that you've been sharing with all of us too. And here on yes. Deep Dive, we would love to hear, you know, just a little bit of your talent and your voice.
1: Okay.
0: As well. So what would you want to sing or sample
1: for? Oh my gosh. Well, it's...
0: now you're shy.
1: I'm shy now because I'm just like... okay. But so I released a single recently. Mm-hmm. It's called Trust Me. Mm-hmm. And well, it goes, all I ever really want is to feel a little better about myself. And then it goes. Yeah. But what is this song about? Basically, I wanted to write a song about how, like, I value friendship mm-hmm. sometimes, and I'm sometimes not a good friend to many people, especially to myself as well. And, you know, like, sometimes I value friendship in a sense where you can love me, but can you really, like, trust me with everything that you can, you know? Yeah. And having trust is something that, for me, it's like a biggest honor to have from a friend.
0: Yeah.
1: And yeah, for you to kind of earn that, I guess, like, I sometimes get desperate mm-hmm. with that trust that I want to earn. So yeah, it's a song about how desperate I feel sometimes to earn people's trust.
0: I feel you. Yeah. I feel that way sometimes too.
1: Kind really? Of
0: like, yeah.
1: Are you okay?
0: No, I'm okay. No. I get what you mean.
1: Yeah.
0: Kind of like you want to be a good friend, but also like, am I worth being like,
1: yeah, exactly. Know, like, it's kind of, it's also, I think it stems through insecurities as well,
0: yes.
1: where like we constantly measure ourselves through the people's eyes in a
0: yeah.
1: sense where, you know, if you can't, if I'm not reliable or, mm-hmm. you know, if I'm not in the first three calls that you
0: yes!
1: recommend, it's like, so what am I then?
0: Yeah. Are
1: like,
0: we friends?
1: Oh, so I'm nobody then.
0: Yeah. You know what I mean? I know exactly what you
1: yeah,
0: mean.
1: Yeah, so that's something that I wanted to kind of explore on.
0: Yeah.
1: And yeah, that's the song.
0: That's so interesting. I mean, often
1: yeah.
0: we don't hear of that often. Like,
1: yeah.
0: But I feel like a lot of people feel that way.
1: Yeah, it's kind of, it's semi-narcissistic, but also I guess it's really honest.
0: Yeah,
1: you know?
0: For sure. I mean, like, sometimes we
1: see that.
0: Yeah, we see yeah. people who are friends with other people we thought we were close to.
1: Yeah.
0: But finally they're close to us.
1: I'm just like, okay,
0: us.
1: Then we're not friends then.
0: Yeah.
1: Okay,
0: oh
1: then
0: God.
1: This
0: I feel
1: is
0: you
1: nothing
0: so
1: then.
0: Much.
1: Yeah, yeah.
0: I feel you so much.
1: Yeah.
0: A lot of people can relate to that. So,
1: yeah.
0: guys, if you haven't listened to the song, now
1: please.
0: Is the time.
1: Yes.
0: Awaken that part.
1: I'm here for
0: of
1: you.
0: But yeah, yeah you've been doing so many things. I heard you're also doing a show that you're producing, like, everything about it. So tell us more about that.
1: Yeah, so we're doing a show called Enomatsuri. We did it last year as well. Mm-hmm. It's just really a fun music event / festival that I like to produce. Mm-hmm. And for this year, I was able to produce with Offshore and also Gabi Nanaman Prague.
0: Yeah.
1: Yeah. And for this year, it's a little bit different because of the lineup, I guess, the curated lineup is more centered around more on electronic artists or electronic output that a lot of artists have. And I guess it kind of stems through what I've been listening to. Right now, a lot of the like deep house and rave music I've been listening to lately, I think it's kind of creeping out in the lineup, but
0: yeah.
1: All the artists that's gonna perform is phenomenal,
0: mm-hmm.
1: and I, you know, I really am super excited to watch them, not only to perform but to watch them live and just, you know, have a good time.
0: Yeah.
1: So yeah,
0: fun, very
1: yes.
0: exciting, you guys. A fun way to celebrate music, life, and just everything in general. So
1: yeah,
0: very exciting. A very exciting next couple of months also for Enomori, and we're gonna keep streaming, obviously.
1: Yes.
0: We're gonna follow Enomori on her social media so that you guys can keep up with everything that she has going on, from music to events to everything. But before I let you go, do you have a message to everybody watching and everybody who's been supporting you?
1: Yeah, I just wanted to say thank you to everyone that's been listening to music, my music, and also all the local artists here in the Philippines as well. It's really important for us have you guys listen. And, you know, this is one medium that we can use to connect with a lot of people. And I really value that connection. So thank you so much. And I hope to see you in any of the shows. Just talk to me. And yeah.
0: Yay! Thank you so much, Anna, for hanging out with me.
1: No worries. Thank you so much for having me.
0: And thank you as well to everybody who tuned into this mixclusive interview. Once again, this has been Sam with 2Ms and Anna Mori. Thanks, guys.

masimpag dahil lahita, we can still unite about understanding to work on a one goal.

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0: This is all becoming soundboard. It's giving. Oh. How are you guys? Welcome. 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No, but before anything else, wala, please introduce yourselves one by one.
1: Hello, I'm Cedric Angeles, the vocalist of Sugarcane.
2: Hi, I'm Rona, flutist of Sugarcane.
3: I am Freyland, drummer.
4: I am Rain, the
5: guitarist. Hello, I'm Carl, the bassist.
6: Luis Beato, keyboardist.
0: I love it, full name, no? But yay, welcome, Sugarcane, let's go! But welcome, guys! I'm so excited na nandito na tayo, finally. Oo, because last time, alam mo yung last time? Ba't ka tumatawa? Last time, it was very, ano, kasi nasa event tayo, diba, na nag-meet tayo. So, very short lang yung interview natin. Pero ngayon, we'll really get to know each other. Wow. But now, we're also here, of course, to know more about yung music ninyo. It's been quite the year for Sugarcane. So, excited na kami that you're here on Deep Dive, where we will deep dive into one of your songs. So, ano ba yung napili ninyong song for today?
1: Ang napili namin song is Leonora.
0: Wah, iconic.
1: Yun ang parang pinaka-highlight na song namin for this year.
0: Yes.
1: Yun yung song na dahilan kung bakit namin na-experience yung mga na-experience namin. 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
0: Very exciting. So, they will sing a couple of lines and then, you know, we'll talk about, of course, the songs. 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

0: Ayan. 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
1: Binigyan nyo kami ng more reason to live at gumising araw-araw para gumawa pa ng mas maraming songs.
0: Yes.
2: At syempre, thank you, Warner.
0: Thank you, Warner! Hey!
3: Let's go! And of course, thank you, Sugar King! Woo!
0: Yeah!
3: Woo! Love it! So thank you so much for joining us. Dito some exclusive deep dive. Once again, everybody, if you haven't listened to Sugar Cane's music, you guys are missing out. Anong ginagawa nyo? Manifest nyo na. Manifest nyo na! No, but make sure to, of course, check out their music everywhere. It's available on your favorite digital streaming platforms. And once again, this has been Sam with 2Ms and Sugar Cane!
0: Thank you! Bukas ulit!

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1: Howdy! We'd like to welcome you to the Island Block Party on Mix. I'm your host with the most, Miss Lulu, if you're nasty. We are here near location to meet up with one of my favorite bands in the entire multiverse. OC's Finest. How fine are they? They're Grammy nominated fine. Okay! The Common Kings. So, let me take you to an exclusive recording session with the fellas and catch up. Follow me. Miss Lulu here with Island Block Party on Mix, and I'm hanging out with Grammy nominated, one of Island Reggae's top echelon groups, who have shared the stage with Meghan Trainor, Justin Timberlake, Sean Paul, Fifth Harmony, Bruno Mars, and all the legendary heavy hitters in reggae. They are definitely the reason I'm an alcoholic. They let us wade in your water while, you know, showing us no other love and reminding us we're the champion. What can I say? They are our happy pill. Please welcome Common Kings. Hi, guys.
2: What up, everybody?
3: Let's use that intro the next show, huh, guys?
1: Okay, just so you know, everybody knows at home, I've got with me lead vocalist extraordinaire, Junior King. Yes, Junior King. And then guitarist, Monta Gray.
2: What's up, everybody?
1: In the back here, we've got the heartbeat on the drums, Big Rome, and also... On the bass, we've got Uncle Louie. Thank you so much for partying with us on Island Block Party.
2: We're so hungover. I just woke up.
4: I didn't. I've been up since like 7 a.m.
1: Okay, so for those of you that are watching this that don't know the origins of Common Kings, could you please break down, you know, the early beginnings of the group?
5: Yeah.
1: Whoever would like to take that.
5: Starts right here in Orange County, California.
2: Yep. Met at a barbecue.
4: Craigslist.
2: Believe it or not.
4: Sorry.
2: That we found on Craigslist.
4: Yes.
2: Yes.
4: They were auditioning for extras.
2: Yeah.
4: At this porno.
2: What?
4: For...

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1: What's one thing, or, you know, some things that maybe your fans would be surprised to know about you?
2: I thought about this too. I wanted to.
3: That's a great question.
4: That they would want to know about
5: well,
4: us?
5: Well, no, that they would don't be surprised. Don't know. You know, they'd be surprised. I mean, oh. I know a lot of things don't surprise.
4: I like to cook.
3: That's not a surprise.
4: That's not a surprise.
2: We like to eat.
4: That's not a surprise.
3: Surprise!
4: Surprise! Oh, us three, we don't have any tattoos.
5: Oh.
4: Yeah,
5: oh,
4: JR's the only one with tattoos. We have none of our tattoos.
2: You didn't know that.
4: Yeah. Yeah. That's all we need, man. Just the front man. Just...
5: That's really interesting.
2: He can blast in his head. He can blast his
4: whole
2: body.
4: Yo, exactly. Might as well be a bullseye.
3: I don't think anybody knows that I graduated in a class that only had 12 kids.
4: Yep.
3: In the mountains?
5: No.
3: Yeah.
5: One of your classmates?
3: John Deere country.
4: Yep.
3: Out in the wilderness. Only 12 kids.
5: For those that don't know, ethnicity-wise, each of you... Who do you represent in the islands? Other.
4: No.
2: All it
5: sounds
2: is.
5: Like a penitentiary, right?
3: All about have a box yet.
4: They don't have a box yet.
2: I check off Hawaiian.
3: It's Asian Pacific.
4: Yeah, I check off Hawaiian. I'm Samoan, mostly. Yeah, Samoan.
2: Samoan Hawaiian.
6: I'm Tongan.
3: I'm Fijian, Chinese, and Gilbertese.
2: And Tongan.
4: And Tongan.
3: I discovered
2: together,
3: that recently.
4: Yeah, together.
3: We are.
5: And that makes up Common King.
4: Yes,
5: that is so

0: Cool. So you really are like the epitome of Pacific Islanders come together.
1: Yes.
0: And so does that influence your music as well? Your background as Islanders?
1: I think naturally.
2: Yeah.
1: It does.
3: I think, yeah, it 100% influences our music, but I think it mostly influences like the kind of people that we are. You know, you put us in any room with anybody and we're able to get along, sometimes almost become best friends, you know.
1: And then all the time we become best friends.
3: I think, sad. Yeah, I think what
1: when
3: we do take
1: back
3: away from our cultures is who we are as people. Kind people, loyal people, family, you know, oriented, just love life and, you know, love being around good people. Mm-hmm. Until they
1: take
3: turn bad.
1: Our brownies.
4: Something bad. And then we become
1: mad
4: people.
3: Yeah. Then we become mad.
1: Yeah.
0: The other side.
1: Yeah, angry. Yeah.
2: That's not even
1: their food.
0: We don't ever want to see that.
3: Thank goodness we're lovers.
1: Yeah.
0: Okay, well, if you could talk to your younger self, what advice would you give him?
2: Self.
0: About the music business in particular.
1: Ooh.
0: Don't do it.
2: Give up. Tell him, hey, learn as much as you can, like, everything about the business, and musically, and every instrument, and if you're really trying to do it, like, learn it all, man. Like,
1: remember that it's a business.
2: It's gonna really set you up for the future.
3: Yeah. I would tell myself that you need to have, like, just develop good habits, you know, eating right.
1: Early.
3: Working out, you know, get a very healthy, because you're going to need that if
0: for
3: you're going to be
1: longevity.
3: In this business, everything is all about, you know, how people see you, and depending on where you want to go with it, it has a lot to do with how you take care of yourself, your temperament, your mentality, all of that has to come into play. Understanding, you know, what it is that you want to do. I mean, there's very few artists, and it's, you know, people don't seem to understand or see this, but that make it to the mainstream that can do everything. You know, you got Prince, you've got, you know, Michael Jackson too. He could get down on a bunch of other instruments as well. But there's very few that are able to marry both the creative and the business side of things.
1: Understanding that.
3: And understanding that. And so if you're not that, then understand what the first thing is, like, understand what your weaknesses are so that you can, you know.

0: Hello, Singapore. It's Mackie. Finally, I'm bringing Color Coaster to you this June 13th at the theater at Mediacorp. After years of streaming my songs, I can't wait for us to experience the music live together. See you soon, Singapore.
1: It's first that way. Obviously, you know, we don't have to discuss those.
2: It's
1: kind of a given.
3: You know, little insider information, you can dance.
4: Right?
5: Can we move? Do we have enough space here?
4: Yes.
5: We need to bring that out more.
6: I love to dance.
5: Bruno, eat your heart out.
6: Speaking of Michael, you know.
5: I know, right?
6: One of those guys. Right?
1: Yeah, exactly. Yeah.
5: And Jerome is the silent killer.
1: Yeah.
7: I just sit back here. And
5: He's a walking metronome.
6: Holds it down.
5: Engineering.
3: Right.
5: Yeah, big
3: production
5: time. Yeah, production, everything. Mm-hmm. Keeps everything on lock. Everyone plays. And Ivan, he's the heart and soul, the glue that really puts everything from.
1: I try to fill where I can.
5: Yeah, many hats.
1: Try to fill in the gaps where I can.
5: He's like a true Jamaican, does a little bit of everything. And
1: wow.
5: They do everything.
1: I got a long ways to go.
6: Shout out to the brothers.
5: Shout out to the homies.
1: But yeah, no, our strengths are, you know, is when we come together, you know, and we've been together now for a really long time, and it's like a testament to like our individual characters, things like that. So.

0: goes a long way.
1: We kind of take it for granted when people tell us, man, how long y'all been together for? I was like, oh yeah, we're the same group of guys, the four original members from the beginning. And people just like in awe of that, because we don't understand that. We think that's just normal, that, you know, all bands, it's the same group, same members. Like, nope, that is not as common as you think. So
0: yeah.
1: And it's a true testimony, because we all, there's no egos in this band, and it's all brotherhood first, and then the music just kind of gravitates, just normal, very organic.
0: Yeah, sorry. I was like, there was a yawn, but then it was like not yawn. What do you call that?
1: Yeah. Speaking of organic, like yawns are organic.
0: It's a yawn.
1: It's a non.
0: Non-yawn.
1: I want some non.
2: Well, it seems like you guys have a filled day every single day. How do you balance work and life?
0: Well, it's not work. This is our life. So we have, you know, we set goals, and then the life that we chose, it's directed and it gravitates towards those goals. And so because all of us have the same goals, then it's like, all right, cool, we're gonna get after this. We're gonna, okay, what do we have to do? And we work backwards from there. You know, we have an incredible support system. Our families, our wives, our children, they all, you know, they support us and they love us and they understand it. And then, you know, our manager, Totua and Steph, like,
1: yeah.
0: I mean,

0: musicians that are very hungry and aspiring to be the next big thing, learning and giving back from what our experiences was as a band, as an artist, and learning from the music business. I think that's part of the big part of the legacy we'd like to leave behind for the next generation. Just teach them what we learned.
1: Yeah, I mean, I agree. I think giving back is a huge, huge part. You know, bringing people up, lifting up our community. I know it sounds, you know, sounds cliche to say it, but,
0: you know. Now more than ever.
1: But, you know, that's the reason, you know, you see The Rock and he's infusing his Polynesian heritage, his Samoan heritage into a lot, as much as he can. And he's, you know, that's what you do. You bust your ass off. Like, you work harder than everybody else to show to the world that, look, this I am of this ethnicity, and the people behind me that come from The Rock, we all have the same drive. If I can do it, you know, he's inspiring millions of, you know, of youngsters that are coming up, that they can do it. When if it's not in that industry, it's, there's so many other industries, you know. And so, you know, I think as our legacy is to continue in that bringing up our you know, our Polynesian communities, so that the world, you know, recognizes, you know, there's a lot of people that are killing it right now.
2: Well, I can definitely say that, you know, being a part of your family, we are so very proud of you, and we are so excited to see what 2022 brings, especially with all the adversities that we've faced these last couple of years. But thank you so much for taking the time out to share with us us on Island Vlog Party on Mix. I can't wait for us to come party with you at your next concert. 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
0: Yes.
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0: Yes.
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to the end of it. So Silulu Etonugre, aka Miss Lulu, for Island Block Network. That's what I do. I am a personality. I'm a radio host, a podcast host. I MC. I'm pretty much an entertainer all around. Who am I, though, if you want to get deep into it? I am a people lover. I love people so much. And finally, I get to do what I'm doing now as far as my career and my work. That's they've gotten married, you know, and they go hand in hand. So my love for people has definitely steered what I do for Island Block Network, and I'm so grateful to Island Block Network for actually allowing me to keep that in my life. My relationship with Island Block Radio started way back before it was Island Block Radio, when it was merely the barbecue show. Why was it the barbecue show? Because we were hangry ass people, okay? Anything with islanders, we have to incorporate food, obviously, the barbecue show. And I came on the scene probably, I want to say, a year after it was established. So I'm an OG of Island Block Radio. I was called the barbecutie. You know? I know, I think I actually came up with that myself. if I'd be so bold to actually coin it. But yeah, I was a barbecutie, and I was the original personality, female personality on the barbecue show. So yeah, that's my relationship. I've been with them now for over 10 years. Holy smacks, which is crazy because I'm only 25, so that's nuts. Why are you laughing, Dave? Okay, I really am 25. My potty break today is, well, pretty much getting out of bed is a challenge.

challenge these days. I've got two little people who are hanging on my coattails, and not in a good way, okay? Like, they're inside my dress, arm, like, my son's always got his arm in my boobs, and getting ready to actually go to a show or to go to work is epic. I mean, if I could have a camera follow me all the time when I'm getting ready, I don't know how I actually get out the door half the time, because I'm having to take a shower and then I shower my kids, and then I have to make sure that they're fed, and then right when I think that I'm like getting into a groove of getting ready and putting my face on and getting into character, somebody in their pants and I have to clean their butts, you know? So it's constant. And that's why I started Potty Break All in General, because I needed an escape. There needed to be a space for me, and there isn't really. The kids take over everything, and with my big kid, Mata, as well. He takes over everything as well. So the only sacred place for me is the potty. But it's not sacred really anymore either, because they find me. They find me anywhere. If I ever get lost, just follow my kids. They'll find me. They always do. But yeah, that's my potty break for today. Is being a dot connector something I have to do? Or do I do it for fun? Well, I think I just kind of fell into the role of being a dot connector. I like how you say that, a dot connector. I think I saw it in a movie or a show where they were talking about being the connector. You know, I actually read it in a book. And I really feel like I am that person, or I like to be that person, because of my love for people. I get to know them. I really get to know them. So I just rewind a little bit. It's like where I'm, if I ask you, how are you? It's really not rhetorical. You know, I really want to know how you're doing. And I don't think I really realized that until somebody pointed it out to me, because as they were in passing, I said, oh, how are you? And they said, oh, you know, just some generic answer. Like, oh, I'm good. I'm like, no, how are you? And I think they totally took them aback. And I found out probably a year later, and they came and they talked to me. He's like, you know, you're the first person I've ever met that actually asked me for real how I was doing. And it kind of, it's like you looked into my soul, and I really needed somebody to really ask me that day. And well, that's really what it is. So I get to find out what, when I meet someone, I want to find out as much as I can about them, because in the back of my mind, I already have people in my mind that, oh my gosh, they would fit well together, or, and not in a matchmaker sense, but I mean, in maybe their careers or whatever resources that this other person might have to help them further along their lives. So, yeah. And is it fun? Absolutely. Being with people is definitely a lot of fun. It has its ups and downs, obviously, because me being a person as well, I have my ups and downs, and I don't really have my best foot forward a lot of the time. Well, but you know, when I'm on Island Block Network, you get to see the best of Lulu. On Potty Break, you get to see a little bit more raw and real of me. But yeah, it's for the most part,

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0: VJL, do you know what happened 6 years ago?
1: I think I do, but I kind of want to erase it in my mind. I don't want to look back anymore.
0: But we have to for today because that was the pandemic, right?
1: Yes.
0: And during that time, it was a hard time and every one of us is trying to get by.
1: Yes, we're busy surviving at that time. Mm-hmm. Mm-hmm.
0: During that time, I believe it was also... Oh, it was also the time that I became a community broadcaster.
1: Wow, because, that's a thing.
0: Nice. Yes, kasi parang nung time na yon, what we did was we set up a community broadcast channel.
1: Wow.
0: Parang broadcast news of local news namin. So yun yung ginagawa ko na I write news about our locality and then ipo-broadcast namin yon. And aside from that, that was also the time that I started to nurture more yung aking hosting. So, mga webinar hosting,
1: yes,
0: yung mga ganun, online meetings and such. And more Zoom classes. So, looking back, akala ko I didn't do anything. Pero productive naman din pala. Mm-hmm.
1: So, basically, that's how you coped.
0: Yes.
1: Through the pandemic.
0: Kailangan
1: you did a lot
0: busy.
1: Of things.
0: Uh-oh.
1: Well, for me, I was a grade 12 student at that time in 2020. Oh. I was about to graduate. It was so hard on me because I didn't get to say, you know, goodbye. I didn't get to, like, graduate the usually, like, on stage. I didn't get to march.
0: Online.
1: I graduated online through a PowerPoint presentation. So, it took a while before I moved on from that time. And in order for me to cope through the pandemic, I also did workouts.
0: Did
1: home gym. Chloe Ting era.
0: Yes, that was my favorite. That was yung mga home Pilates. So,
1: yes,
0: Chloe Ting.
1: Yes, and I am a creature of habit as a Capricorn. Wow, so in answer. Yeah, as a Capricorn.
0: Uh-huh.
1: I love routine. And at that time, it was much easier to establish a routine because every day is the same. It doesn't really change at all. So I would wake up at a certain time, clean my room, water plants because at that time, I was also... I had a garden.
0: Uh-huh.
1: I actually had 3 avocado trees. They are thriving right now in our... home. I'm just glad that we are here today. We got through all of that and some of the habits I created there I still have now. So I'm very proud of that.
0: Very productive parent.
1: Speaking of staying productive during the pandemic, our headliner for today's episode spent his time at home to create songs using the GarageBand app.
0: Wow. Ang galing. Very productive use of his time during the pandemic. And I am so excited to see him, no? What a way to use your time during the pandemic. But for now, welcome to another episode of the Ultimate Gem Mix Experience. This is...
1: Mix Now! I'm VJ Ella.
0: And I am VJ Craig.
1: He put all his thoughts and feelings into a song, and this worked out well for our headliner because his single was used as the theme song for an online series. That's not all. His song, Bahala Na, was chosen as the official soundtrack to the upcoming film, Almost Us. So please welcome Pinoy Ang.
2: Yes,
1: he also sings. Kaya gets ko rin where you got your inspiration from. So let's talk more about your music. So your early tracks were entitled Selena and Hindi Ikaw. Like what we talked earlier then, one of my favorite songs. So during those times, what was your songwriting process? And you know, did you write mainly to express yourself, your feelings? Yo.
2: Well, yes. Mainly para makapag-express ng feelings. Hanggang ngayon din naman. 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And very beginner. 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So I'd say fearless.
1: Fearless.
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1: Oh, diba? We can tell din talaga with your musical influences.
2: Exactly. Or, wait, speaking of musical influences, we want to, syempre, we want to get to know you more pa. So, can you take us back to the time when people started listening to your tracks? Parang, how did you feel about that? Mm-hmm. Where were you in that situation when you realized na, oh my gosh, a lot of people are streaming my songs? Mm-hmm. So, how did it feel? Where were you then? Can you walk us through that?
0: Overwhelming siya in a good way. Masarap siya sa feeling, lalo na para sa isang artist. Mm-hmm. 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Mm-hmm. Kasi first time eh.
1: First time, yes.
2: Congrats! Mm-hmm. Kasi talagang nag-blow up ka nung time. And you were all over TikTok.
1: Yes, that song. Yung Bahala Na, super LSS talaga. And so many trends under that song as well. So now, more about your songs. Tell us the story about how you were chosen to interpret the OST of the series, The Rain in España. So how was the experience of, you know, interpreting a song written by a different songwriter?
0: Nag-start siya sa isang phone call with my manager, mm-hmm. Sir Kian. 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

0: that audio for their vlog. So, ang funny lang. But now, it's nice to see that they're also incorporating yung karaoke, Filipino karaoke songs. Ikaw, have you seen that on social media?
1: Hindi pa.
0: Hindi pa? Oh. Yung trend na yun?
2: Bakit nga ba mahal ay, kita?
3: Oo, oh, naririnig ko.
0: Habang kumakain.
2: So, seryoso sila sa travel nila. 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Sightseeing, tapos mga magagandang views. So, what do you think about that?
1: Ayos. 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Ayos, ayos. 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
2: Oh, why travel not? Yo. Exactly. So, eto nga, if you were to choose any of your songs to be the music in your travel reel, what would it be?
1: Yung maganda pang ano, pang travel. May isa akong song sa debut album ko. Pini ko bagay, yung What If We Meet Again.
0: Oh, so it's that kind of travel vlog.
1: Yes, yes.
2: Soul searching yung mga atake.
0: Na may lyrics yung video and all that. So ikaw, ano ba visualize mo dun? Since now you're into, you know, photography and all that stuff. Ikaw, ano yung parang magiging artistic direction mo in that vlog? Ano ba to like?
1: Yung mga shot na nasa bintana.
0: Sa bus.
1: Sa bus, ganun, or sa aeroplano, yung clouds.
0: Ah, okay. Literally, travel. Like, yung transportation mo when you're traveling. Kailangan mo nang gumawa ng travel vlog at gagamitin natin si What If We Meet Again in China. Ganun lang, organic encounter type of things. Pero ikaw ba, Vijay Cringe, syempre we ask him then, ikaw, what is the karaoke song you would use in your travel vlog?
2: Of course, karaoke song. 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So, Regine Velasquez Alcacid song.
0: Travel.
2: Dadalhin. Oo, dadalhin.
0: Pauwi sa bahay.
2: Tapos yung ano, yung video, yung swing ko sa Bali swing.
0: Get.
2: Dadalhin kita. 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
0: Fantasy. Okay. Yung akin, ano eh. How do I put this? It's kind of narcissistic. The first song I thought of is Jopay. And then ako lang lahat ng sa clips.
2: Tapos nag-iiba yung mga background.
0: Yes. And like, I love taking videos of my outfit or like drinking tea when you're traveling. Yung mga pag-iinarte lang. And then the song is Jopay. And then a lot of slow-mo scenes. Thank you.
2: And the whole point of it naman kasi medyo humorous talaga siya, di ba? Parang seryoso kasi yung travel reel mo. Pero yung akanta, sobrang heartbreak. Eh, hindi ka naman nag-heartbreak doon. Mm-hmm.
0: Pero for Kenanaya, it's serious. Serious siya. It's that type of vlog.
2: And yes, aabangan namin sa at Kenanaya on IG.
0: Yes! Borderline music video. Exactly. Yung attack nung kanya. Okay, so it's nice that we got to know your opinions on that. So thank you so much for sharing that. But of course, hindi pa yon. I know you did your research. I know you reviewed Mixed Out episodes, so you know this next part is something that you're very excited about. Like you mentioned earlier, because now we're going to off script.
1: Susugal na ba ako? Tatayak ko na naman ang puso ko.

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0: we're here for Mixed Life.
1: People still love us, even though we've gone through some low lows. Those three don't know it, but they're a big part of who I am.
2: I'm trying to blow the Rizzards up. I'm trying to put so much reach. Everything I do, Rizzards, Rizzards, Rizzards.
3: Rizzards! Yeah! Yeah! Yeah!

0: Ryan and Naya can get with his songwriting talent today. We will test his knowledge of different pop culture references by playing the mind reader game.
1: Okay, so basically this game is we will give a category and three words or phrases associated with the word we are looking for. So each of us will take turns guessing the word. So all of us has a chance to guess and to...
0: Guess.
1: So guys, sharpen your minds and read between the lines, or in this case, between the three words. Let the mind reading begin. Okay. So the first one
0: I will be the first one to guess.
1: And then Ken and I will read the three words to you.
0: Okay.
2: Category I, Oscars 2026 winners.
0: Okay.
2: Ang ating words I, cinematography, screenplay, vampire.
1: You can only give one guess. So
0: of course not more.
1: Use it right.
0: Sinners. I don't know. Even the premise, I don't know. Sige, sinners.
1: Sinners. Oh, the answer is sinners.
0: What? Give it for me. Kasi yung ano yung red, mga red na ano nila. May performance kasi yung sinners dun sa Oscars na. Night.
1: Oh my god.
0: Tapos nag-perform sila. Parang kulay red and black yung theme nila. So parang nag-guess ko lang. Wild guess.
1: I knew it was thriller, but I never guessed it would be vampire. So,
0: what? Akala mo about mga hindi law-abiding city.
1: Oh, like psychological thriller. But yes, okay, you got that right. Congratulations.
0: Oh, congrats.
1: And now it's your turn, Kenanaya, to guess.
2: Ako ang manghuhula.
1: This prompt.
0: And you.
1: And I will read the category and the words. So our category is artists. Okay, very broad. As in artists. And the words are Grammys, Puerto Rico, Super Bowl. Oh, I think I know the answer to this one.
0: You know this, you know this.
1: Oh! This was all over everyone's FYP. As in Grammys, Puerto Rico, Super Bowl.
2: Game na, game na.
0: Okay, your answer is...
2: Bad Bunny.
1: Wow! Okay. And the correct answer is Bad Bunny. Oh,
0: yeah.
1: Okay, yun ba yung first guess mo talaga? Or... Wow, perfect.
0: Alam niya, alam
1: what
0: niya.
1: Gave it away?
2: Puerto Rico.
1: Gets.
2: Tsaka yung Super Bowl.
1: Yes, gets. Yun din. Same clues for me. Okay, since you guessed it right, VJ Kring will read the category and the prompt, and I will guess.
0: And the category is series. And your words are Young, Detonate, and Evan Peters.
1: My gosh, I knew I'm gonna suck at this game. I feel like Evan Peters is already a dead giveaway, but I do not know this. So, Young. I mean, Detonate. Yung pala yung question. What is Detonate? Young, Detonate, Evan Peters.
0: Bomba.
1: Heated rivalry.
0: Is this your ex?
1: No! The Beauty!
0: The Beauty.
1: The answer is The Beauty. No, I am not familiar with The Beauty. I'm sorry, don't come at me. Sorry again. How about
0: nasa
1: you?
0: Heated rivalry.
1: I did it.
0: Nasa heated rivalry pala kami.
2: Ala ko Dahmer.
0: Oh, yeah. Pwede. Same direction. Okay. But it's okay, may chance pa tayo. Sige, ako ulit.
1: Chance mo tayo, parang ako lang yung natalo. Okay. Sige, your turn.
0: Okay.
1: You will read again the category.
2: Okay, category I, K-pop

0: Words. Arirang, Idol, and Dynamite.
1: Grabe. Oh, so easy with the Dynamite one. Of course, BTS. Yes.
0: Basic. Basic.
1: Dynamite.
2: But ganoon ang dali.
1: Hi, mahirap yung sinners. Pero okay lang yan. Madali nga to. Gets ko naman. Okay. Congrats to me.
2: Dynamite.
1: How about you guys?
0: Ako naman.
2: Sige. For Kenanaya. The category is reality show. Wow.
0: Reality.
2: Mm-hmm. Yes. And the words are Task, Fiang, House.
1: Huh?
2: What's
3: this? BBB.
1: Hello, Fiang. Oh, very easy. Longganisa, egg, papaya.
2: Papaya?
1: Papaya!
2: This is food?
1: Yes!
2: Papaya!
1: Long silog.
2: Okay, final answer, long silog.
1: Long palog. No! Oh, it's actually grabe. Ilocos Air. Nasaan
2: paradise. Yes! Perfect.
1: Next one,
2: Midnight Sky by Unique or

0: Remah.
1: Perfect.
2: Bakit? Bakit?
0: Bakit?
2: Bakit?
0: Favorite song ko yun.
1: Oh, this day. Nice.
2: Ito. Wala lang.
1: Insert lang.
2: Ma-insert ko lang sarili ko.
1: Okay.
2: But yes, you said, di ba sabi niya nga na-mention niya na parang inspired talaga siya individually.
1: Yes.
2: Sa Four of Spades. Mm-hmm. What about unique naman?
1: Unique
0: siya.
1: Exactly. Okay. I mean, it's in the name. Okay, sige. For this next one naman, Four of Spades related pa rin. Which would you choose? Aura by Four of Spades?
2: Or Mundo by Four of Spades?
1: Handa. Awit. Good.

0: ito mga second boys pala.
1: Okay, Aura by Four of Spades. Nice. Kasi ito yung recent comeback
2: na yes. Na. Sobrang nagulat ako nung bigla nilang dinrop.
1: Oo.
2: Aura.
3: That's so, fan ka talaga nila nung time na
1: yung like hey Barbara era.
3: Barbara era.
2: High school ako nun eh. Mm-hmm. Sila yung nagmulat sa akin sa OPM.
1: Nice!
3: Sana next time, no? Bola!
1: Go!
3: Yes, why not?
1: Why not? Okay, for this next option, Ligaya by Eraserheads
4: or With a Smile by Eraserheads.
1: And that, wait!
2: Ligaya, asang ibigin ka sa tanghali, sa gabi at umaga.
1: Favorite dance step.
3: Favorite dance.
1: Yes, Ligaya by Eraserheads. You also mentioned we're one of your inspirations, musical inspirations. So why Ligaya?
2: Kasi napaka, napaka upbeat.
1: Ah, yes.
3: In love lang.
1: Yes. Crush crush lang, parang bahala na.
3: Wow.
2: Actually.
3: Okay, sige.
1: Next one is See You Again by Charlie Puth and Wiz Khalifa.
3: Or The End of Beginning by Joe.
1: That, wait.

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2: Oo, the Zamboanga theory. 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
3: Familiar.
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feeling po as an artist, as a music artist po, na parang everything is prepared, everything is set. 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Lagi po ako nanonood ng music competitions, singing competitions. And who knew, di ba, na makakapunta rin po ako sa one of these events, one of these programs. So I'm really, really happy and I'm really thankful sa Mix for inviting me in here.

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Na ma-experience with the right people around, with the right team around, and of course, with the support of many people. 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

0: guys, welcome to this exclusive Rough Cut. You all hang out with me, VJ Sam, with two M's, and I'm so excited.
1: I wouldn't stop singing, honestly. Like, that would be that definitely such a cool thing to have, but I'm happy that, you know, you're able to share it with us here.
0: Thank you.
1: Can you tell us a little bit more about Bet? I mean, the song is your recent release, so tell us a little bit more about it.
2: So, obviously, I switched up my hair for this because it marks the start of chapter two. And chapter two is like sexier, more sultry, and I wanted to channel that into a song. Mm-hmm. I felt like it was the perfect first song to drop from the whole leg of the chapter to realness.
1: Ooh, so it like perfectly encapsulates.
2: Yes, it's about, I just want my girls and gays and whoever listens to it to feel empowered and sexy and channel their confidence, because mm-hmm. it's about me, like me. When you listen to it, you feel so rah.
1: I love that. I mean, I love chapter one, like I said a while ago,
2: thank
1: right?
2: You.
1: Like, it was such a, also very empowering album, but I'm excited that this one is a little bit more like
2: taking it.

0: Up to the next
1: Unlock,
0: level.
1: yeah.
0: Yes. Oh my God. So if you guys haven't obviously listened to it, make sure to do so because very exciting, but I know you have a couple more samples here with us. Okay, what is our next sample?
1: So the next sample that I'd like to sing is Sugar and Spice. I know
0: My
1: that's your
0: favorite.
1: favorite. That's your favorite.
0: I love
1: I wrote that about, women love, because I love
0: Yay!
1: women.
0: Yes, we love women.

0: sad. I don't have your voice. No, but at least we have Denise Joy to do it for us. Like, oh my God, that is really my favorite.
1: Really?
0: Yeah, like, I mean, and I love that, you know, I mean, a lot of us have experienced the kind of like major hassle, like dealing with boys. I mean, to be honest, I mean, even in like same-sex relationships, anything no one can really happen. But in my personal, obviously, experience too, that's something that I've felt. Duh. But I love also, like, we have same kind of background-ish, like going to all-girls schools, and the relationships that we've formed with the women in our lives,
1: Yes,
0: like,
1: it's different.
0: yes, it
1: It's really
0: hits
1: different.
0: talaga, like, but it's so true, like, the relationships we've made with, like, women in our lives really hits, right?
1: It
0: Like,
1: hits so
0: yeah,
1: good.
0: like, we love womanhood, you know, that kind of vibe. So I'm happy that you made, like, a song for,
1: Yay.
0: you know, that kind of experience also, which very much exists, obviously. But you have one more for
1: I
0: all
1: have
0: of us
1: one
0: here.
1: more. I want it bad to be the song that brings me out of my shell and my comfort zone, you know. Really just going in hard
0: Yeah,
1: to
0: no,
1: with
0: we.
1: like with everything, like all the concepts, ideas that I built with my my team. I wanted it to tell a story. I want to start like an album with as much power and advocacy and all that in one song.
0: Yeah, which is so crazy because I know you've been through a lot, like obviously, and a lot, yes, a lot. And you know, like just everything you've experienced so far, and to have bad, like bring your music to places that, you
1: I
0: know,
1: never thought I'd
0: yeah, it's
1: reach.
0: such an amazing way to kind of like tell people that you're here, your presence, and you're gonna like serve every time.
1: Every
0: Yes,
1: time.
0: every time. And I love that you said, you know, this is a song that you experience a lot of new things. Even the dancing, the
1: I've
0: choreography.
1: never danced my whole
0: Exactly. So
1: life.
0: how is that process for you?
1: Oh my, I've never danced at all. I'm really not a dancer. Like the most I've danced would probably be like with my girls in like a club. Like if we go out and I don't even go out anymore. When I used to, that's the only time that I dance. So I could only like
0: Yeah,
1: sway,
0: you're just
1: like
0: like
1: bar dancing. But I said I wanna be a like a total performer. I've got to start somewhere, and what better way to start it than with this mini album and this single? So I danced, and first time I danced, it became a viral
0: Dance.
1: dance challenge. So that was crazy to me. I'm like, I wasn't expecting this, but
0: And that's
1: okay.
0: the best part. Very organic, very natural. And it's so funny, like I saw people making TikToks like bad dance challenge draft reveal, you know, because like it's not an easy dance.
1: Oh,
0: You know?
1: really?
0: I
1: I
0: feel like
1: tried blasting my album from start to end while doing your daily errands and letting it spread.
2: You've performed here before, so how does it feel to be back and performing for all of your Filipino fans?
3: なんかね、フィリピンのこのフェスに、まあ、60分間出るっていうのはすごく、しかも真夜中の12時からで、ちょっと初めての挑戦なので、しかもフィリピンの AG ファンたくさんいるっていうのを感じてるんで、今日はどんなエネルギーで来てくれるのかっていうのがすごく楽しみです。
2: Very high, I'm sure.
3: ああ、very
2: Yes.
3: high!
2: So you can perform the whole 60 minutes, I'm sure. They will also bring a lot of high energy. And that's why we're so excited. I saw some people also wearing, you know, the uniforms in the crowd. They're very excited for you. And ever since, you know, your debut, especially your worldwide debut in 2021, your fans have grown so much all around the world. So what has it been like, you know, sharing your music with everybody all around the world and seeing their reaction?
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3: 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I'm trying to put so much reach. Everything I do, RZAs, RZAs, RZAs.
4: RZAs! Yeah.